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0: It's WIRX, and you're listening. Wow, okay. My boss owes me $5. It's the Greg B. Harrell Show. You know, if there's one thing that people are always saying to me, it's, Greg, what kind of stuff do you think about? How amazing would it be if sand and feathers switched places for a day? The beach would be so soft, and birds would look very punk rock. Another thing people are saying to me is, Greg B. Harrell, you don't have enough news from Fresno on your radio show. And you're thinking, Greg, why would I care what's going on in Fresno? Well, Fresno is a magical place, as we're about to find out when we listen to another actual clip from the Fresno Television News.
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Oh, wait. Was I supposed to read the last part? Or no?

0: I'll tell you something. People don't just listen to WIRX, they phone it. Yep, we describe ourselves as it. What are you up to?
1: Reading.
0: Really? Well, I hope it's twins.
1: I'm reading.
0: Reading. Oh, okay. There's no B at the start there. What are you reading?
1: I'm reading. It's called the... Hold on.
0: Obviously a very memorable book.
1: Drawing the Dragon.
0: What's it called?
1: Drawing the Dragon.
0: That sounds like the book you read before you're chasing the dragon.
1: No, I'm not doing that.
0: No, okay.
1: Those days are over.
0: Ooh, interesting. I'll be skipping ahead to that part of your memoir. So where are you reading?
1: It is about, I'm in the dark here.
0: You're in the dark?
1: Yeah.
0: Reading in the Dark. I think you just titled your synth pop album.
1: Okay.
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18: Cloudy tonight with a chance for storms. Lows around 65, southwest winds 5 to 10 miles an hour. Mainly cloudy tomorrow, slight chance for showers, highs level off around 79. I'm Staff Meteorologist Derek Height.
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0: It's the Greg B. Harrell Show, at Greg B. Harrell on most of the social media. 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Survival tips. Always be cautious. Number two, always ask questions. Number three, always turn off the lights on the main floor of the house and then run upstairs quick before the monsters arrive.
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When you say our call letters out loud, it sounds like works, because someone around here had to.

0: The Berrien County Youth Fair is going on now through the 22nd, and as always, the fair is full of great family fun. 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
9: Cloudy tonight with a chance for storms. Lows around 65. Southwest winds 5 to 10 miles an hour. Mainly cloudy. Tomorrow, slight chance for showers. Highs level off around 79. I'm Staff Meteorologist Derek Height.
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0: WIRX, I'll tell you something. The amount of calls to this radio station is absurd. With all the phone answering in here, it's like a Bugs Bunny sketch. Hello, hello, hello, hello, hello. Here's another one.
1: What should we play?
0: Well, how about I sing When You Wish Upon a Star?
1: Oh, I don't know that song.
0: What? Are you phoning from the rock underneath which you live?

0: Okay. Willy Wonka.
1: Crickets. 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

0: It's the Greg B. Harrell Show. 888-760-1977. Questions that keep me up. Number one, what is the meaning of life? Number two, are we alone in the universe? Number three, if I fall asleep now, how much sleep am I going to get?
1: Greg B. Harrell on WIRX. 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
1: The V-neck is always going to be right. 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
1: Is this Greg B. Harrell?
0: What is it? Oh, that explains the stench of failure.
1: Is this Greg? You remember me?
0: I don't even remember the second digit of pi.
1: You have been picking up the phone, man.
0: Oh, yeah, no, it gets super busy in here on the phones. I try to put people on hold in spite of longing to be held myself.
1: Okay.
0: Oh, okay, we're moving past my obvious emotional plea. Okay, so what are you up to?
1: Just taking it easy, you know, taking it easy.
0: Uh-huh. Well, I'm jealous because I'm taking it over easy and I'm quite runny. Okay, egg humor plays. Got it.
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6: Thunderstorms likely tonight, otherwise cloudy skies expected. Lows dip down to about 65. Southwesterly winds 5 to 10 miles an hour. Slight chance for showers tomorrow, 79. I'm staff meteorologist Derek Hite.

0: should it have stayed home?
1: WIRX. Oh, so many phone calls, so little time. Am I right? Well, except not really. In fact, there are large chunks of time that I just watch paint. So, anyway, we're going to the phones here.
2: This is Greg B. Harrell?
1: Not sure yet. Let's wait and see if I ask to borrow money.
2: Hey, Greg, I was just going to ask you, what is your real true assessment of a pot smoker?
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1: 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Do you smoke pot?
2: Yeah, you know.
1: How often do you smoke?
2: Oh, every day, all day. Yeah, well, when I sleep, I don't.
1: Yeah, it's tough to smoke weed while you sleep.
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1: But Dream Bong does sound like a movie that would go straight to DVD.
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0: It's the Greg B. Harrell Show, at Greg B. Harrell on most of the social media. If it's not that, it's at Greg B. Harrell Show. Aging is difficult. My memory is not what it used to be. My body creaks and cracks like Russian machinery. My crow's feet have become crow's shoe closets. I see a hashtag and think pound sign. My quantum leap references fall flat. And you know, my memory is not what it used to be.
1: Greg B. Harrell on WIRX. Everything that rocks.
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1: Wish I was a rock star. Couldn't imagine how amazing it would feel to be on stage and have all those phones looking back at you.

0: Yes, phone calls, part of the fabric of WIRX. It's that fabric that was used for all those couches in the 70s. You know the ones.
1: Who am I speaking with?
0: Well, they called me Greg, but they didn't even give me a say in the matter. I would have gone with Jasper.
1: Oh, Greg, okay. Yeah, you're the guy on the radio, right?
0: Yeah, I am the guy on the radio, literally and figuratively. They make me stand on one.
1: Greg! Well, how many other people called?
0: How many people call my radio show? Well, just like a stripper, I get hundreds.
1: Oh, wow.
0: And they're also mostly singles.
1: Awesome.
0: Yeah, but because I have no muscle tone, I can only offer flap dances. Don't ask.
1: You're awesome, Greg. You're going to say my name on the radio?
0: Really? After this conversation, you still want to be associated with the show? Huh.
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0: It's the Greg Beharrell Show on WIRX. Everything that rocks. And you know we mean it, because we dropped the G off everything, so we could save that time to play even more of the everything that rocks.

0: WIRX here. Let me get the phone thing here. Oh, there are so many buttons in this place. Yeah, and I'll tell you something. I believe that half of the buttons in here don't even work. They're just in place in case corporate walks by and they'll be like, ooh, a lot of buttons. Must be doing something right. Yeah. Oh, here it is. What are you up to?
1: Reading.
0: Really? Well, I hope it's twins.
1: I'm reading.
0: Reading. Oh, okay. There's no B at the start there. What are you reading?
1: I'm reading. It's called the... Hold on.
0: Obviously a very memorable book.
1: Drawing the Dragon.
0: What's it called?
1: Drawing the Dragon.
0: That sounds like the book you read before you're chasing the dragon.
1: No, I'm not doing that.
0: No, okay.
1: Those days are over.
0: Ooh, interesting. I'll be skipping ahead to that part of your memoir. So where are you reading?
1: It is about, I'm in the dark here.
0: You're in the dark?
1: Yeah.
0: Reading in the Dark. I think you just titled your synth pop album.
1: Okay.
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10: WIRX weather.
11: Cloudy overnight with storms likely. Low is around 65. Southwest winds 5 to 10 miles an hour. Slight chance for showers Wednesday. Highs level off around 79. I'm staff meteorologist Derek Height.
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0: It's the Greg B. Harrell Show. We've talked before on the program about how CDs, compact discs, are still a major seller in Japan. And what makes that even more amazing is CDs in Japan are not cheap. A full album on CD in Japan will cost an average of $27. A CD single gonna cost an average of $9. 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

0: WIRX. Well, well, well. Look at this little phone call here.
1: This is Greg B. Harrell?
0: Not sure yet. Let's wait and see if I ask to borrow money.
1: Hey, Greg, I was just going to ask you, what is your real true assessment of a pot smoker?
0: I think pot smokers are a wonderful surprise, like when you find a toy in your cereal.
1: You're right.
0: And, of course, it was easy to find the toy because the stoners ate all the cereal. Do you smoke pot?
1: Yeah, you know.
0: How often do you smoke?
1: Oh, every day, all day. Yeah, well, when I sleep, I don't.
0: Yeah, it's tough to smoke weed while you sleep.
1: Yeah.
0: But Dream Bong does sound like a movie that would go straight to DVD.

0: 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Should dentists call it their practice? I like to close every show by writing a little something in my diary. 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Dear Diary, Greg B. Harrell here. I want a modern version. The selfie of Dorian Gray. Thanks for listening, everybody.
1: 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Everything that rocks.
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11: WIRX weather.
12: Cloudy overnight with storms likely. Low is around 65. Southwest winds 5 to 10 miles an hour. Slight chance for showers Wednesday. Highs level off around 79. I'm staff meteorologist Derek Height.
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0: safe ride on cruise control. We're WIRX, and we're more like a race car with no brakes. Bob and Tom, they're the engine. Brock and Kiki, pure high-octane combustible fuel. John Cruise, the driver keeping us barely on the road. And Greg Beharrell, well, he's the rando guy hanging out at the window waving at strangers.
1: Let's go!
0: Everything that rocks, especially the people. And I think we should put Brock in the trunk. 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
7: WIRX weather.
8: Cloudy overnight with storms likely. Low is around 65. Southwest winds 5 to 10 miles an hour. Slight chance for showers Wednesday. Highs level off around 79. I'm staff meteorologist Derek Height.
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6: WIRX weather.
7: Cloudy overnight with storms likely. Low is around 65. Southwest winds 5 to 10 miles an hour. Slight chance for showers Wednesday. Highs level off around 79. I'm staff meteorologist Derek Height.
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11: WIRX weather.
12: Cloudy overnight with storms likely. Low is around 65. Southwest winds 5 to 10 miles an hour. Slight chance for showers Wednesday. Highs level off around 79. I'm staff meteorologist Derek Height.
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1: 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And sometimes longer in certain situations.
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7: Lows around 65 overnight under cloudy skies with a chance of thunderstorms, southwest winds 5 to 10 miles an hour. Slight chance for showers again Wednesday, 79. I'm staff meteorologist Derek Height.
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0: Most rock stations are boring. That was, this is, blah, blah, blah, blah, blah. Not here. No, this group of misfits are anything but boring. They say, want, and play what they want. Bob and Tom, John Cruise, Rock and Kiki, and Greg Bahero. You may not like them, but we guarantee two things. 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Everything that rocks, including people. 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
7: Cloudy overnight with a slight chance for storms. Lows around 65. Southwest winds 5 to 10 miles an hour. Cloudy again Wednesday. Slight chance of rain showers, 79. I'm Staff Meteorologist Derek Hite.

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6: Cloudy overnight with a slight chance for storms. Lows around 65. Southwest winds 5 to 10 miles.
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8: Cloudy overnight with a slight chance for storms. Lows around 65. Southwest winds 5 to 10 miles an hour. Cloudy again Wednesday. Slight chance of rain showers 79. I'm staff meteorologist Derek Height.
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0: tonight on Cruise Control. We're WIRX and we're more like a race car with no brakes. Bob and Tom, they're the engine. Brock and Kiki, pure high-octane combustible fuel. John Cruise, the driver keeping us barely on the road. And Greg Beharrell, well, he's the rando guy hanging out at the window waving at strangers.
1: Let's go!
0: Everything that rocks, especially the people. And I think we should put Brock in the trunk. This is WIRX.
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7: Cloudy skies with a few peaks of sun today, with daytime highs approaching 80. Winds out of the northwest around 5 miles an hour. Lows dip down to about 59 tonight, mainly cloudy skies. I'm staff meteorologist Derek Height.

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4: Cloudy skies with a few peaks of sun today, with daytime highs approaching 80. Winds out of the northwest around 5 miles an hour. Lows dip down to about 59 tonight, mainly cloudy skies. I'm staff meteorologist Derek Height.
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Louder, but still average looking. 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
15: Cloudy skies with a few peaks of sun today, with daytime highs approaching 80. Winds out of the northwest around 5 miles an hour. Lows dip down to about 59 tonight, mainly cloudy skies. I'm staff meteorologist Derek Height.
0: 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WIRX Rock.

0: I don't know what they call it, but the idea is grilled, and it's pretty good.
1: It is. Really? Yeah, it is good. Yeah.
0: It's not bad. Yeah, it's real good.
2: This was all leading up to the letter that I haven't gotten to yet.
0: Oh. Okay.
2: I forgot I had to read the letter. This comes to us from Maxwell, California.
0: Oh. Maxwell.
2: Oh, I didn't know about
3: make
2: that.
3: Good coffee.
2: There's a restaurant that has a
1: they have a house there, right?
3: Yeah, they do.
2: That has a 10-foot polar bear in a glass case, taxidermy.
0: Oh,
2: it's phew. Extremely scary. I saw it when I was a kid for the first time. That's from Jeff.
0: Originally, it was live.
1: Yeah.
0: In the case. And then when it died, they have to bang it on the case.
2: We were talking about the fact that if you see a if you see a polar bear and you're standing on the ground near it, you're dead.
3: No,
2: quite,
3: yes.
2: Quite
3: normally.
2: Scary. Quite scary. We had a big polar bear story last week.
1: They even say if you see it a mile away, you're dead. If that polar bear has seen you, it's following you until it eats you because food is so scarce for them.
0: What's the
2: terrifying?
0: What do you think the top speed for a polar bear is?
1: Oh man, if you saw one just charging you,
0: yeah.
4: What do you think? 35?
0: Oh too my fast? Gosh! Polar bears can run up to 25 miles an hour,
3: man.
0: Which is
3: that's fast.
0: Track and field athlete, 25 miles an hour. Yeah.
2: But they're okay in a school zone.
1: Would you rather be?
0: Yeah. That's right.
1: Yeah,
0: they're not lawbreakers,
1: right? But they're not scoff laws. Would you rather be chased by a bear or paced by a bear?
0: Oh, just know he's right behind you,
1: and eventually you're gonna wear out.
0: Despite their massive size. Polar bears can cover short distances very quickly, although they overheat fast and can only maintain a sprint for a brief time.
1: Oh, like alligators. All right.
0: Well, there you go. Yeah.
2: Oh, that's great news.
3: So you could outrun them, theoretically.
2: No.
1: You have to sleep at some point, and the polar bear doesn't necessarily. I don't know. Man.
3: Well, not a lot of trees to climb, either.
1: Yeah.
0: Average polar bear, 800 pounds. 10 feet tall.
4: 800 pounds.
0: Females are much smaller, though, about 600 pounds, and only 8 feet tall.
1: Honey, calm down. It's just a female.
0: Yeah, it's not
1: they're
0: 10 feet
1: they're
0: tall.
1: Smaller, yeah.
0: Yeah, it's 8 feet tall. Come on.
2: She's a lady. Coming up, we have sporting news. We have dog names. Always fun. Interesting, by the way. The intersection of dog names and baby names in America this year.
1: Oh, there's some crossover?
2: Unbelievable
0: big
2: amount of crossover.
0: Big fan of people names for pets. Dogs, cats, whatever you have.
2: My new dog, Bernie.
1: Yeah, that's good, yeah.
0: My dog, Steve. Yeah, I love him.
1: Have you met Dennis?
2: But Dennis, it's funny golden. When you're around people that don't know you and you go, have you taken out Bernie? They're wondering, what are you talking about? Then you go, did you hear that Bernie pooped in the living room? They're thinking, geez, what kind of friends do you
0: Uncle
2: have?
0: Bernie.
2: Bernie's a good boy. Bernie's a very good boy. Bernie and I went to a food truck last night.
3: Oh, yeah?
2: We had a good time.
3: What'd he get? What'd he order?
1: Burrito Supreme.
0: And keep them coming.
2: A chicken smash burger.
3: Ah.
1: Nice. Oh, God,
0: a chicken smash
3: burger? What the hell's that?
2: It was incredibly delicious.
0: That's interesting.
2: Unbelievably delicious.
3: Is it a burger made out of chicken?
2: It's a ground chicken. It was incredible. It was just delightful. Right now, let's talk money for a second. If you've got, if you're like me and you hate going to the mailbox.
0: Give me some money, Tom.
2: Go to the mailbox and you go, oh boy, more bills. And you look at them and go, I thought I'd paid off the interest on that last month. 20% plus interest on credit cards. 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
8: WIRX News. I'm Ty McBride. Indiana conservation officers have identified the teenager pulled from Lake Michigan on Monday. According to the Indiana Department of Natural Resources, the victim is a 16-year-old from East Brunswick, New Jersey. The original 911 call was a report of a juvenile struggling in the water. A Michigan City firefighter located the individual, pulled him out of the water, and immediately began life-saving measures. The teenager was later pronounced dead at the hospital. Indiana conservation officers are still investigating. The name of the victim is not being released. An investigation is underway after a deadly crash between a train and a vehicle in Berrien County. 72-year-old Paul Rizzo was identified as the driver and had no other passengers. The Amtrak train was traveling west at the East Road crossing near Red Arrow Highway. Amtrak officials say that none of the over 200 passengers and crew members were hurt in the crash. The accident caused a two-hour delay in the train schedule. The Indiana Fever kept up the pace last night as they defeated the Toronto Tempo 101-95. Leading scorers for the Fever were Kelsey Mitchell with 29 points and Caitlin Clark with 24 points. Mitchell has scored 20 or more points for the 20th consecutive game, matching Las Vegas Aces' Aja Wilson for the longest such streak in WNBA history. Indiana never trailed the entire game. This is their fifth straight win and 10th win in their last 12 games. It was also their 16th 100-point game, five more than any other team in WNBA history. Indiana is now 24-12 on the season and sits atop the Eastern Conference by a game and a half.
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10: Areas of fog this morning with wet streets, but otherwise partly cloudy skies. We'll see a high of 77. There's a chance of rain again late today and into this evening. Overnight, though, partly cloudy, down to 58, and sunny tomorrow with a high of 77. I'm Chief Meteorologist Carrie Pujol.
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0: Welcome back to the Bob and Tom Show.
20: Yeah.
0: Oh, I really, really big show.
2: Just trying to do my Halloween thing.
0: It's too early for mentioning Halloween or having items on sale for Halloween.
3: I don't go into any store right now. Man.
2: There was a huge thing in Kroger saying pumpkin spices here. Yeah. It's August. Pumpkin spices for October.
1: In the mail yesterday, my first two Halloween items.
0: Is that right?
1: There are these cool pumpkin candles that light up. Gosh.
0: Why don't they?
1: I put them in a cabinet. They're waiting. They're not
0: silently
1: sitting out. Yes.
0: They're at the ready.
1: Yes.
0: Why don't they just offer pumpkin spice all year round?
4: Yes, yeah, delicious.
0: I don't understand.
1: I'm glad they don't.
2: Yeah, see, that's the thing. I'm with you, Josh. I like the seasonality of things.
1: I agree with you.
0: I don't. Everything should be available all the time.
2: No, that's why you get terrible tomatoes 10 months a year, and they shove these styrofoam tomatoes on your burger, and they're not any good.
3: Well, would you rather not have tomatoes at all?
0: The Styrofoam Tomato Growers Association?
2: There's a certain thing about seasonality that I like. Yes.
0: Well, you were raised on that. There was
21: in March, of course, we have the November apples.
2: In your socialist heaven, we're all wearing gray suits and marching to the...
21: Cherries will be ready next
2: marching
21: year.
2: To the dystopian lord that runs our world.
21: Of course.
4: Plums are coming August 12th.
21: Mummy and Daddy will be...
2: So you don't like seasonality?
0: How long was I out?
2: You like to have...
0: I don't pay much attention to it, to be honest.
1: Would you like the McRib to be available year-round?
0: No. Yes.
2: No.
0: The one thing I would like to come back is the ice cream stand only open during the summer. And for some reason in the winter, it's absolutely closed.
3: Really?
1: Yeah, that's right. I love those. Well,
0: They go somewhere. Yeah, the owners, they go to, you know, somewhere warm.
1: Right.
0: And then they come back.
2: Speaking of seasonality, over the weekend, I made a special trip to Starbucks with one of my daughters, my 13-year-old, Finn.
0: I have a follow-up question to this. But go ahead.
2: She goes, can we go to Starbucks? I want to get the unicorn Frappuccino.
3: Okay.
2: Anybody hear about this?
0: I bet there's a
1: I have.
0: Rainbow.
1: I saw it on the menu.
2: It was apparently only I'm not sure if it's still available. I guess it was available years ago. They brought it back for the weekend or something.
3: Huh.
2: Ghastly.
3: Did you try
1: it's not
3: it?
1: For you and I, man. That's for sure.
2: And she didn't. She took one sip.
0: She didn't like it?
2: I read somewhere that after we got it's very colorful.
1: It's chaos.
2: And it's my understanding that the baristas hated making them, according to the conversation that I had. And the massive eye roll. I increased the tip. It was a very colorful drink. But I read somewhere that it has 15 spoonfuls of sugar in it.
3: Oh, my gosh.
2: The equivalent.
3: Wow.
0: What's wrong with that?
2: But it was just ghastly.
1: I applaud her for trying it, though, and going, you know what? This isn't my thing.
2: In the topic of things that just come occasionally.
1: Yeah.
2: Like, for example, Christy, you went to a Cincinnati Reds baseball game yesterday.
3: I did.
2: And it was the dog celebration evening or day. Yeah. What do they call
3: it? Bark in the park.
2: Bark in the park. See, that's cool. Yeah. But you wouldn't want that every game.
3: No.
2: I mean, the one time I took my dog to the game and I got some peanuts and the vendor threw them at me, my dog got them and took him back to the peanut guy. He's a retriever. You just can't stop.
1: Oh, yeah. Yeah.
3: Talking about that, I have not had ballpark peanuts forever. And that's what I ate last night. They were so good.
1: Like in the shell?
3: Yeah.
1: Yeah.
3: But
0: you eat the shell as well.
1: No. I kind of did as a kid.
0: Yeah.
3: Yeah, they were in the shell. I do not prefer. I like the salt on the shell.
1: Right.
3: I just suck it off.
2: You suck it off? Okay. I suck it off.
0: You suck on the nuts, then.
13: Someone isolate that? Yeah,
2: okay. about the same sign.
0: So she picks up the nuts and sucks on them.
2: Christy didn't see herself walking into that corner where she was trying to get
13: I think she walked herself into that corner.
3: Yes. I've been doing this a long
2: time. No, I know what you're saying, but that's the whole point of this discussion, which is the specialty of certain moments, certain places.
1: Yeah.
2: I went crazy when I got that hot dog at the WNBA game, and it was so delicious, I got another one.
3: Yes.
1: Yeah, good.
2: See?
1: Because you never know when you're going to be back at the stadium.
0: What a great story.
3: And Josh went to a fair yesterday. Did you have a special food that you only get at the fair?
1: Yes, these were a couple new things that I was unaware of.
0: All right.
1: And we tried. It was Jeff Oske, Hoffy, our producer, and I, and we tried the smork. The smork.
3: Smork.
1: It's a pulled pork sandwich.
0: All right.
1: With marshmallows and chocolate chips.
2: What?
1: So it's a s'more on a pork sandwich.
0: Amazing.
1: The
3: Why
1: smork.
3: Would you do that?
1: Why wouldn't you do that?
0: Yeah.
1: We had to see.
2: Was it?
1: I thought it was good, not something I'd get again.
0: Tom, what am I going to say about this?
2: That you're going to say it's like the donut hamburger bun.
0: That's a hamburger bun. It was amazing.
1: Jeff was out after one bite.
0: Really?
1: And I had two or three bites, and Jason ate the rest. He was the biggest fan.
2: And Jason's like 110 pounds.
1: Sure, yeah, but he was the biggest fan of that
0: one. You know, in some states, you gentlemen would be married for doing that.
1: Yes.
2: Did you cut it or just pass the...
1: We each had a fork, and then... Yeah, and we just passed the container. And then... the thing I had the most of was the junkyard spam dog.
3: I've been wanting to
1: try a spam dog, which is a hot dog made out of spam. You guys know I'm a spam fan, and this was covered in melted cheese, crumbled potato chips, mac and cheese, jalapenos, and a few other things.
2: How was it?
1: Just fantastic.
2: Really?
1: Yeah. It was great. Everything really worked well together.
2: Mac and cheese on a hot dog.
1: Oh, dude, think about how good mac and cheese is when you have cut up hot dogs in it.
3: Sure.
2: Are you holding it in your hand?
0: There it is.
1: I ate it with a fork.
2: Oh, I see. Okay.
1: The first bite, because we took a video, because the people want to see, me eat.
0: crispy onions, barbecue sauce. Look at that.
1: Yeah,
0: coleslaw. Yeah,
2: yeah, but yeah, but you couldn't pick that up with.
1: So I did. I picked it up for the first initial bite. Yes.
2: Wow.
1: And then it was fork after that.
2: Wow, that is a colorful.
1: So Jeff didn't even want to try it.
5: Did Jason try it?
1: Yeah, Jason tried it, and what did you give it a good thumbs up? Yeah.
2: What about? Did you have the? I was reading. I know the Iowa State Fair is doing the same thing. The cone dipped in butter.
1: Didn't even see it. I have no idea where that is.
2: Oh.
1: So.
2: Is it at the Dairy Barn?
1: Maybe. I would. I don't think. Bar. I mean, that wasn't dairy big bar. On my list anyway.
0: It's Dairy Bar.
2: It's not a Dairy Barn.
3: No, it's a bar.
0: Definitively, it's bar.
1: The
2: building is a barn.
1: It kind of is a barn-like building.
0: But it's the Dairy Bar.
1: Right. Right.
2: Not in my world. It's a barn.
1: Plus cows live in barns.
0: This is going to go. So Indiana Dairy Association, you're going to have to change your name.
1: You and I should sneak in and spray paint an N.
0: Today's word is barn.
2: Better yet, we could probably get a good photograph of it and then have one of those machines make the perfect N.
0: One of those 3D printer. I was going to ask my follow-up question about the Starbucks visit. How is the new coffee maker in your home? Has that been installed?
3: Oh, yeah.
2: No.
0: How is that going? And is it not over yet? You're still clinging to hope it won't be installed?
2: Yeah, I don't want to get a coffee maker. I've never had a coffee making machine of any kind in my home. I drink coffee all the time, but I always go out to get it. It's one of the reasons that's one of the things that gets me out of the house.
0: Before the coffee shop boom, we worked together in the morning. Did you find a place to buy coffee then? Or did you
1: What did you do in 1988?
0: Yeah.
1: Would you go to a Denny's and just have a...
0: Because it wasn't around. They didn't have coffee shops.
2: I got a lot of McDonald's coffee.
1: Okay.
2: McDonald's has very good coffee.
0: Oh, yeah, they do.
2: Now they do.
1: They really do. Yeah.
0: I get McDonald's coffee and a large fry and dip the fries in the coffee.
2: I would enjoy the French fries, certainly, but that sounds disgusting. I don't want a soggy fry, and I think it's blasphemy to say that on this, which is National Potato Day.
3: Yes.
2: When we come back, we'll review National Potato
3: Day.
2: Now
3: I want potatoes.
1: I had a perfect sweet potato last night.
3: Oh.
0: That's a bold statement.
3: A baked?
1: Baked, and skin on.
2: You put
1: No.
2: She wanted to know if you were high.
1: Oh, hammered. I was drunk. Yeah.
3: You put cinnamon on your baked potato?
2: Baked? You're damn right I was baked.
5: Cinnamon's good on those.
1: Yesterday, last night I did not, but occasionally I will.
3: Butter?
2: Smoked a joint and ate three gummies. I was twice baked.
0: Smoked.
2: Thank you. I'll be here all night. Coming up, we have exciting things from the world of sports. More of your letters. I will urge you to go to bobandtom.com and just click right there to send us a letter. It's that easy. And we have posted the famous Chick and I genuinely furious on a train screaming. We were so angry. This is apparently very popular with people. 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You can check that out if you check out bobandtom.com. 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
4: Welcome back to the Bob and Tom Show. We're in the O'Reilly Auto Parts Studios. At the news desk, it's Christy Lee.
5: Hello, hello.
4: Hello, hello. There's Pat Godwin.
9: Hey, Chick.
4: Hey, man. There's Josh Arnold.
10: Hi.
4: Hello, hello, hello. There's Ace Cosby.
11: Hey.
4: Hey, man. Hello, Tom. How are you? I got a letter.
12: Yeah, before you get to your letter, I want to stay on the topic for just a second. Josh and company went to State Fair yesterday, and they were eating some of the exotic foods.
9: Sure.
12: And we were talking. They always do fun stuff. All these fairs, county fairs, all over the country. Yeah, I think it kind of started with, what was it, the deep-fried Oreo? Was that the first one?
5: I think
12: that
5: so.
12: Really took
5: off?
12: I want
4: to say, yeah. Yeah, or like the deep-fried Snickers or something.
12: I want to try the ice cream cone dipped in butter. I know, because, you know, I'm a big dairy guy anyway.
4: Yeah, it looks delicious.
12: Insist on having real cream in my coffee here. We go to great lengths to make sure that I'm happy. I just stumbled on this. This is so weird. Jackie Gleason, the great
9: one,
12: an actor.
4: The great one is here.
12: Have you ever heard this? According to this news account, Jackie Gleason was a famous big eater. Accounts of his food preferences mention his love of pot roast topped with vanilla ice cream. It says here the idea apparently was the ice cream would melt over the hot beef and gravy, creating a creamy sauce.
5: Okay, that makes sense.
12: It does sound pretty good. And I love vanilla ice cream.
5: Yeah.
12: And I love pot roast.
5: So it'd be like a sugary gravy.
4: Is that a beef Manhattan, the gravy on the pot roast sandwich or whatever?
9: Yeah, that is.
4: Is that what that's called? Yes. Mashed potatoes?
9: Open face, yeah.
4: Yeah, open, yeah.
12: But, I mean, it kind of makes sense. Pot roast a la mode, if you will. Yeah. This would be something we can get Miss Hooker to make for us.
4: Pot roast?
12: Pot roast, A, that's great. Ice cream, great. We'll try it, and I think it sounds delicious. Mm. It's weird. I can see Jackie Gleason at a restaurant ordering that. Please tell the chef to take a scoop of vanilla ice cream. But it makes sense, right?
5: I guess. I mean, it's like you put sour cream in a stroganoff to make that gravy. I don't know.
12: Okay,
9: well, this is good. He lived to be 71, so
5: it's
9: not too bad. Not too bad for a guy who put ice cream on his pot roast.
5: Yeah.
12: That's not something I would do every night, but it might be fun. Now, we were going to get back to some letters. Our letters brought to you by NHTSA. What do you got over there?
4: Dear Bob and Tom Show, a couple days ago, Tom specifically was talking about Johnny Weissmuller. And I'm going to share this. Johnny Weissmuller's swim coach taught my mom how to swim back in the day. Johnny would swim at Fullerton Beach in Chicago, the same place we used to go as kids. My mom tells us the coach would visit my grandparents, have dinner, and play chess with my grandfather. My mom is now 102 and going strong. She swam in the Senior Olympics up until her 90s. And she did 5K walks.
9: That's great.
5: That is great.
4: Bruce from Evansville. I believe we have a picture of
12: that's cool.
4: The mom. There she is.
9: Go for it.
4: There she
12: all
4: is.
12: Right. What a sweet lady. Johnny Weissmuller, of course, the most famous of the Tarzans in my book.
5: Well, in your book.
4: Yes. You need to start using the phrase in my book more often.
12: Yes, I know. Not for everyone, but okay. Tarzan. We were talking about athletes that become actors.
5: Mm-hmm.
12: And Johnny Weissmuller was an Olympic swimmer. Became one of the Tarzans.
5: That's correct.
12: And
4: first name of the first Tarzan. Take your time.
12: Oh, yeah, I know.
5: You mean the actor that portrayed Tarzan?
12: Yep. It's like
4: yes, Christy.
5: No, I didn't.
4: What did you think I meant? Real Tarzan?
5: Tarzan had a first name. I didn't know.
9: Well, the Edgar Rice Burroughs. Sure. The Legend
12: in the
9: of
12: movie,
9: Grayscale.
12: It
5: doesn't have a last name.
4: Hang on a second. I'll be back to you in a minute. Shut up, Josh.
12: This is bugging me because
5: really
12: I know the
5: tired.
12: Answer, but it's on the tip of my tongue. It's kind of an ungainly name.
4: It's a classic name, I will submit. Elmo Lincoln.
12: Ah, yes.
9: Elmo Lincoln. Oh, I wasn't familiar with that.
4: That's exactly right. And my goodness.
12: Oh, is that where they got Elmo from?
4: Hoffy, I hate to spring this on you, but here we go. There's a picture of Elmo Lincoln that everyone should take a look at. This thing is...
12: What year did the Tarzan movie come out?
4: I don't know, but this guy was born in 1889 and died in 1952.
5: Ooh.
4: Elmo Lincoln.
9: You ever see the one with Bo Derek and... Oh,
5: yes.
9: Is it Richard Harris?
5: Is that Greystoke? Yes.
4: Com has a great store. Didn't Greystoke? You and Bob go to see...
12: Yes, Bob.
4: Tarzan?
12: It's pretty dreadful, but interestingly enough, the voice... Is it Andy McDowell in that one?
0: Was dubbed in, yeah.
4: Maybe.
12: The voice is the voice isn't hers. They they dubbed in Glenn Close.
0: That's correct.
4: Andy McDowell had not gotten over her drawl yet.
12: I love Andy McDowell, don't get me wrong, but that's not her voice. That movie is pretty awful.
9: There's one that's not bad, and I'm not a big Tarzan guy, but the it was recent with Alexander Skarsgård and Christoph Waltz and Samuel L. Jackson and Margot Robbie.
4: I have not
9: seen actually
4: that one.
9: Very watchable.
4: Hmm. Did Christopher Lambert do one?
12: Yep.
9: Yeah, I'm sure.
12: Wasn't that the one with Bo Derek? No?
9: Oh, maybe.
4: I don't know. Do we have Elmo Lincoln? There he is. Huh. How about that for your Tarzan?
5: Whoa.
4: He started, it was a silent Tarzan, the first Tarzan, this iteration, 1918.
9: It's like if Brian Cox were Tarzan. Yeah.
12: he's got kind of a dad bod.
9: Or Peter Boyle from Young Frankenstein.
12: Yeah, sort of a dad bod.
9: Yeah, he's
12: Tarzan.
9: Definitely.
4: And whose hair is that?
5: That's exactly what I was going to say.
12: He looks like he has the hair with the headband. He looks like a tennis player, like Vetus Gerolaitis in the 70s.
4: Yes.
9: And that
4: good call.
9: I wonder if that was silent. Doesn't it?
4: No, it was silent.
9: Okay, yeah.
4: 1918. So the Tarzan yell. Oh, you couldn't hear it.
9: It was just in parentheses, Tarzan yell.
12: Isn't the whole theme of Tarzan a bit problematic?
9: I don't know enough about it. I've never read the Edgar Rice Burroughs stuff. So
12: white dude saves the world.
9: I'm sure you could see.
4: The technical explanation of boy... Tarzan's son, in quotes.
9: Oh, Miles O'Keefe was the Tarzan in Tarzan the Ape Man.
4: Yes.
9: The one with Bo Derek.
12: I just thought it was disturbing that boy didn't have a name, but the chimpanzee was Cheetah. They'd gone to the time and trouble to name the chimp.
9: They were all jungle idiots, weren't they?
4: The explanation was that someone had given boy
9: fact,
4: to Tarzan.
9: The original name, I think, was Jungle Idiots. : Look how silly they be.
4: Well, you can say everything. Say anything you want, but don't take George of the Jungle away from me.
9: Yeah.
4: Because he loves Shep, his great, big, gray, peanut-loving doggy. Shep.
12: This comes to us from Tim in Montclair, California.
6: There are some who call him
4: Tim.
12: Tim says, I watch you guys on the podcast. I didn't want to make my commute today, but I was listening. The podcast started with Naked Pickleball, went right into Paul Thorne, It's a Great Day to Whip Somebody's Ass, and then concluded with Chick McGee, Nasty Stuff. A day doesn't get much better than this.
9: The trifecta.
12: Yeah. Keep up the work. Yeah, that would be fun.
4: Dear Bob and Tom Show, this is about the Budweiser Creed that's on the label of Budweiser bottles. There are some that have that memorized.
12: Oh, we were talking about the fact that Budweiser did a special edition where they brewed the wood they used was in the shape of baseball bats, just for fun.
4: Beechwood aged or something. This is from Kevin from the Quad Cities. I was stationed in Hawaii while in the Army. We used the Budweiser Creed as a drinking game. If you flubbed any of the wording, you had to take a drink. Well, after a while, we all got it down, and I'm sure there are five or six of my Army buddies that still remember the Budweiser Creed by heart. I've won some prizes by reciting at various taverns.
9: Nice.
5: Do you know what it is?
4: How about that? This is the famous
12: Budweiser
4: Creed.
12: It's that thing written on the can.
9: It's kind of on a ribbon-looking thing. banner type. And
12: I think it's Our Father Who Art in Beechwood or something. Was it again?
4: Are you saying you don't know the Budweiser crew?
5: I do not know the Budweiser
4: crew. That's sad, Christy.
5: Yeah.
4: The Budweiser beer label. This is from Kevin in Boise. I memorized it when I was in high school.
9: Mm-hmm. Well,
4: 6 years later, when I was an airman leadership school at Mountain Home Air Force Base, we were all called out of the classroom to go into the hallway, lined up against the wall. I knew the Budweiser creed, but someone told me, the sergeant told me to step forward and recite the airman's creed. I did not know it.
9: Oh.
4: So I started with the Budweiser creed.
9: Is he still doing
12: push-ups? Great move.
4: This is the famous Budweiser beer. We know of no other produce which costs so much to brew and age. Our exclusive beach one.
9: You know, and the hard part, but the other guys had to just not laugh.
4: Yeah, right.
9: They had to stand.
4: He's on down the road with this.
12: So answer Josh's question. Is he still doing push-ups?
4: Yeah. Kevin in Boise has
9: That's
4: been
9: great.
4: Listening for 40 years.
9: Pat, you used to use it in auditions, right?
6: Absolutely. Yeah.
5: Oh,
6: I had it memorized.
9: You show us. Now just do it sad.
4: Yes. Now act like your boyfriend just left you. And scene. Action.
12: Coming up in sports, what have you got over there?
9: I auditioned with a beer slogan when I was auditioning for Streetcar. Yeah.
5: Yeah. Right.
9: It wasn't Budweiser.
12: Oh, yeah. Which one was it?
4: What beer was it?
9: Stella.
4: Yeah! The Lakers and the Bus Kids are still fighting. They're feuding.
12: It's got to be rough.
4: A feuding and a fussing. WNBA action last night. The Indiana Fever continue to roll right along, number one in the East. And the Milwaukee Brewers.
9: Man, I'd like to get into a family fight about how much richer we would be.
4: Yes. Wouldn't that be a great fight
12: care
4: to
12: about
4: have?
9: We're not rich enough.
4: Yes.
12: But the Bus family and their billions. No. Does anyone really?
4: There's an interesting sidelight about the Bus family that I will share with you when we do that story. And the Milwaukee Brewers hung a 22-piece on the Seattle Mariners.
12: 22.
4: I'll explain all that.
9: Oh. That's, man, that's
4: I'm
9: wild.
4: Being hip, Tom. A 22-piece.
12: What, did the other team get any pieces?
9: We'll find out.
4: Yeah, coming right back.
7: After the game, I got a piece.
9: The Reds didn't get any pieces.
7: Best piece ever.
5: No, they didn't. 3-0 Cardinals.
9: That's a shame.
4: Best I ever had. I got that piece. Best I ever had.
5: I won't go back.
12: Christy Lee, I know one of the things you got to do was drive your wonderful car, your Hyundai. Tell me more.
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12: Thanks very much. By many requests, we have posted Chick and I on the Fair Train a few years ago. If you want to hear genuine anger, listen to that. I can't listen to it anymore because I will get all mad again. But it's out there. If you get a chance, visit the Bob and Tom website for more information about that. Hey, real quick, Pat Godwin, you got a couple things coming up. I know you're doing a special charity event in Anderson, Indiana for the flood victims coming up on Sunday. I'll get some details on that. But also, Patty G, you're going to be visiting the beautiful Astra Theater.
6: Oh, yeah.
12: Courtesy of The Razor. The Razor Radio. You're going to be there August 22nd. That's a Saturday night in Jasper, Indiana. I understand tickets are going fast.
6: Ooh,
12: you better get on that right away. See Patty G live. It's his first. These are your first live performances since you had your surgery.
6: 3 months. Yeah.
12: Yeah. And I should clarify, it was on your shoulder.
6: It was indeed. Yeah.
12: Okay.
6: All good.
12: Yeah. Everything's good, and you're. Now, can you do the windmill like Pete Townsend yet?
6: Not quite.
12: Okay, so wouldn't that be great?
6: Maybe by Saturday.
12: Went back to your doctor and said, well, I was doing my Who tribute.
9: Or if during the show
12: I ripped my shoulder.
9: He did it and his arm flew into the crowd.
12: Hey, Doc, you got to sew it back on.
6: I can only do this once, fellas.
12: These are the O'Reilly Auto Parts Studios. 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
7: WIRX News. I'm Ty McBride. A fiberglass company coming to Cassopolis has made changes to their building design plans after concerns from the community. The village of Cassopolis officially announced that Fibrosion has added a regenerative thermal oxidizer to the building's final design. This oxidizer will help control air pollution from the facility. The factory is expected to create over 30 jobs and is projected to be operational by March of 2027. To stay up to date on this story, visit the WSBT website. Three Amish children were injured in a vehicle and buggy accident yesterday morning. The crash took place on State Road 13 just south of Middlebury. Police say a 56-year-old driving the vehicle was distracted and slammed into the rear of the horse and buggy. Two 11-year-olds and a 2-year-old in the buggy were hurt. One of the 11-year-olds has what officials describe as a non-life-threatening skull fracture. The other two children just had cuts. Ray Jinks has been announced as the next chief of police for the Elkhart Police Department. Jinks has more than 30 years of law enforcement and public safety experience. He previously served as the chief of police and director of public safety for St. Charles, Missouri. Although he's been selected, he will not officially take charge until Monday, August 24th. The South Bend Cubs defeated the West Michigan Whitecaps 5-1 last night to kick off their homestand. Starting on the bump for the Bend was Jostin Florentino. He gave up only one hit in his five innings of gameplay. He finished with seven strikeouts. The relief crew for the Cubs did not give up a single hit for the rest of the game, and the Cubs finished with a total of 16 strikeouts. At the plate, both Cade Snell and Josiah Hartshorn hit home runs.
8: WIRX weather. A few areas of fog this morning, otherwise partly cloudy skies, a slight chance of a shower and a high of 77. I'm Chief Meteorologist Carrie Pujol.
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4: Welcome back to the Bob and Tom Show. We're in the O'Reilly Auto Parts Studios at the news desk. It's Christy Lee.
5: Hello, hello, hello.
4: She's got that gondola driver look again. There's Pat Godwin.
24: Hello.
4: And this is my favorite rejoin music. There's Josh Arnold.
9: Mine too. Yep. I love this. Have you seen the gondola videos? The guys standing, obviously, at the back of the gondola.
4: Right.
9: And when they go to a bridge, he has to jump up on the bridge as the boat goes under it.
4: Yes, I have seen
9: this.
4: Then
9: he has to jump back onto the boat. Really amazing.
4: Wonderful.
12: Yeah, nothing could go wrong there.
4: Now, that guy should get a tip.
9: Yeah.
4: There's Ace Cosby.
25: Hello.
4: I'm Chick. Hello, Tom.
12: Now, we got a correction here from Ted Nugent's nephew.
5: Uh-oh.
12: We were talking about Ted Nugent because we were talking about great riffs in rock and roll.
4: Have we had this verified that this is actually his nephew?
9: And we've decided he's had at least a couple.
4: I'm just asking. I could call it, I'm Elton John's great-grandson. Well, that's probably not true, is it?
5: No.
4: I'm sorry, go ahead.
12: That would be quite a trick, actually.
4: Yeah.
12: We were talking about great guitar riffs. And one of my great favorite guitar solos is the young Ted Nugent and the Amboy Dukes in Journey to the Center of the Mind. I highly recommend that guitar solo.
4: Isn't it because, though, you like that guitar solo because it requires a 10-minute explanation as to what it is and who's playing it and when it happened?
12: That's a humorous aside. No is the answer.
4: I don't know.
12: Ted Nugent's nephew, Brent, kind enough to write.
4: Brent.
12: And we had a great... Do you guys remember the time we had Ted?
5: Yeah.
12: We were in Nashville, and Ted was there. And
5: B.B. King's Club, right?
12: Had his guitar. It was just wonderful talking to him. It was really funny.
5: He was really funny. He was out here shooting potato guns.
4: It was interesting when you're talking with Ted Nugent, you really don't have to participate that much. It really just requires listening.
12: No, he was great. Come on. The larger point here is we were discussing which songs he sings. And as Ace pointed out, Derek St. Holmes, which is the ultimate rock and roll name, Derek St. Holmes, was the principal singer of much of this stuff. But Ted does sing a bunch. And according to his nephew, he does not sing Stranglehold. The bass player does.
9: Oh, okay.
12: Ted sings everything. Okay.
9: The bass player is Stranglehold, then, in my opinion, the singing and that amazing bass.
4: Absolutely.
12: Thank you very much.
9: I love Stranglehold.
12: But Ted sings Cat Scratch Fever. And, of course, Wang Dang Sweet Poontang.
9: Right.
24: No, that's all Ted.
4: And the interesting thing about Cat Scratch Fever is that Christy Lee had Cat Scratch
5: Fever. I did.
12: It's a thing.
5: It is a real thing.
12: Yeah. Have you ever had Sweet Dang Sweet... What is it? Say it again for me, Josh. What is it again?
9: Wang Dang Sweet Poontang?
12: Okay, the sentence I was trying to say was, have you ever had Wang Dang Sweet Poontang?
5: I have not.
4: The answer is yes, when you were doing women's studies, right?
9: Right.
5: I never did women's studies. Mm, Georgia, I love women.
9: You didn't?
4: Georgia mm-hmm. O'Keefe.
9: Even I took a semester of women's studies.
5: I didn't go to college.
9: I got in trouble my first week when I walked in with a no fat chick shirt.
4: What is that joke? Mopeds are like fat girls. They're fun to ride, but you don't want anybody to see you riding them or something. What?
12: More or less.
4: Okay. Dear Bob and Tom Show, allow me to introduce you to my wife's Doberman, Fred.
9: Oh, Fred.
12: Look at the Fred.
4: There's Fred.
5: Beautiful dog.
9: You know, when I was, you say Doberman, and you think you're going to see a certain type of dog.
4: Right.
9: Straight out of the junkyard type thing. And look at how sweet he
4: Fred,
9: is.
4: Fred is 100% sweetness.
12: I've got a Bob and Tom story from way early on. My first day, I was doing afternoons at WJML. It was my very first day. I was the news guy, believe it or not. And Bob was there. And like most radio stations, they have relatively small rooms with big windows, and you can see into and the room where the newsroom was had a small desk and a huge window that looked into the air booth, we called it. Mm-hmm. And I'd been there for, I don't know, an hour, and I was, whatever, typing away. All of a sudden, I look around, and there's this Doberman staring at me, and he looks at me, and he doesn't, I'm going, nice doggy.
9: Yeah.
12: I'm getting nothing back, so I climb up on the desk.
5: Of course you do.
12: And
9: this was a strange Doberman. You had no idea?
12: No idea. I'm inside the building, my first day.
9: What the hell's this?
12: And our engineer and another one, he's also a great DJ, Art Bashore, comes running around the corner. Oh, that's Sheba. She's fine.
9: Yeah.
12: He introduced me to Sheba. What I loved about that radio station, we had two station dogs. Sam, who was a beautiful white standard poodle.
5: Oh, lovely.
12: Yeah, I didn't, and I'd never been around poodles
4: with
12: much.
4: With a dumb haircut?
12: No.
4: Okay,
12: no.
4: Good.
12: It was Dave Williams' dog. Great dog. But so we had Sam and Sheba. We just used, you'd walk into work and one of the dogs would be running around. We were all used to it. But I was, this Bob will never stop. He would always go, yes, there was Tom standing on his desk, terrified.
9: What are Dobermans like?
0: They can be scary.
3: If you

0: walk into work and one of the dogs would be running around. We were all used to it. But Bob will never stop. He would always go, yes, there was Tom standing on his desk, terrified.
1: What are dogs?

0: It's a left wing. It'd be a commie car.
1: Dear Bob and Tom Show, ever since, this is from Machine Shop Matt. Oh. Ever since someone brought up the camera locations in the room that you can watch your show on YouTube, pointing out where everyone's solo cameras are, Tom has started looking directly at his camera a lot more.
2: Is that true?
3: I never look at my... No,
1: I was watching the highlight
3: video. No, I'm looking at... I look at Josh.
4: Of the
3: Beatles segment. I never look at the camera.
2: In Tom's defense, the camera is right.
3: When I look at Josh.
1: Yeah. Tom makes jokes that even before getting any response, he was looking right at the camera as if to say... See how funny I am.
2: That's amazing that it reads like that on...
3: No, yeah, I've never done it.
2: Yeah.
1: He cannot be allowed to get away with this, says Matt.
2: Matt, we know what's happening, but that isn't what he's doing.
1: Oh, and a personal note from Matt. I just got confirmation here at work that I'll be starting my machine apprenticeship this year and will be a full-time machinist very soon.
2: That's great.
1: Congratulations, Matt. Let's see.
3: Welcome to the machine.
2: Yeah.
1: I've been listening to you on and off since I was a kid, getting dropped off at school by my dad. He would have been 69 today.
2: All right. Well, we'll celebrate him.
3: Hey, kind of a sad note, I forgot to mention this. Some sad news from the world of rock and roll. One of my favorites, sadly, is gone.
4: Yeah, Frank Beard, the longtime drummer for ZZ Top.
2: No kidding.
4: Yeah, he's died at the age of 77.
2: Who died?
3: Frank Beard.
2: How?
3: Oh.
4: Too soon? He died Tuesday at his ranch in Richmond, Texas, after receiving hospice care with his family by his side.
3: Feel better for yourself about yourself?
4: Yeah, do you feel good? Of course, Beard joined guitarist Billy Gibbons and bassist Dusty Hill.
1: I heard that Billy and Dusty would go off into a corner and write songs, and then they'd come over and ask Frank, what did he hear from those two while they were writing songs? And they always kind of misheard the lyrics, and sometimes it would make a better song. That's how they wrote some of the songs. That's what I've heard.
2: That's interesting.
1: I don't know if that's true or not.
4: The band was inducted into the Rock and Roll Hall of Fame in 2004. But the one note that we have always talked about, despite his last name, he was the only one in the band that didn't have a beard.
2: One of life's great ironies.
4: Yeah.
3: And that's explained in the documentary about...
5: that's a great documentary.
3: About those guys. About how... the essence of it was they had taken a break.
4: Mm-hmm.
3: They'd been on the road forever since the late 60s. They'd taken a kind of a break, and they came back to rehearse, and just by chance... The other two guys had grown these incredible beards, and Frank had a sort of a modest beard. He thought, look, I can't compete with that.
4: Yeah.
3: So he shaved it off. But yeah, I had occasion to talk to him. He was very nice, as was Dusty Hill. So sad news from the world, but I'm sure that they'll keep on moving. If you get a chance, ZZ Top's a terrific, always been a terrific live band.
4: Couple days off, but they are going to continue.
2: It's hard to say. Yeah, two of them are dead. By the way, they're a terrific live band. Yeah. If you get a chance.
3: They have replaced Dusty with a fine bass player.
4: So Billy Gibbons
3: you,
4: still
3: you and
4: out
3: Pat
4: there.
3: Can go tell your little jokes at the funeral. And
2: what you just said was, well, two of them are sadly, two of the three are sadly gone. If you get a chance, go see them live.
5: And by the way, I was encouraged to do that joke by three people in this room. So
1: I was one of them.
2: They did? They left you hanging?
1: I was one of them. And I'm one that left him hanging.
5: Oh, that's funny. Do that.
1: Boy, they don't mess around. They get right to it when they start a song, don't they?
2: Yeah.
1: Hey!
2: And you do too when you do it four times in 10 seconds.
1: That's exactly right. You know, you can do this as many times as you want.
3: By the way, there is a.
1: Oh, that's our tribute to Frank.
3: There is. This is as obscure as things are going to get on this show today.
1: Oh, come on!
4: That's a big statement.
3: Frank Beard and Dusty Hill, the now deceased members of ZZ Top. This is really obscure, so forgive me. At one point, were members of a fake version of the Zombies. Have you ever heard this story? Yeah, there was a touring version of the Zombies
2: of the Season band.
3: Yeah, none of them were real.
4: Was this before 1969? Before ZZ Top?
3: Yeah,
2: okay. Weird.
3: In the mid 60s,
4: right.
3: There was some manager guy. It started with a bunch of guys, I think, from Flint, Michigan. And he said, they put him on one of those tours.
2: Yeah.
3: They had nothing to do with the band.
2: And
3: it was a pre-internet. No one knew what was going on. But yeah, those two guys didn't realize exactly what was going on. That'll be your most obscure rock trivia story for today.
2: Well, if you want to see Dusty Hill now, you have to go to a grassy mound.
3: He's not going to give. You guys aren't going to give up, are you?
5: Yeah. Boy, that's Josh.
3: Wow.
2: You guys told me to do it during the commercial.
5: Can't believe you did that.
1: I'm two for two on this sort of thing.
3: So let's score on the room. How's your dad?
4: Oh, man.
2: My dad's birthday was August 12th.
1: Hey, yeah.
3: How's my dad? He's also dead.
1: How's your dad?
3: Are you happy? Chick, how about you?
1: Okay.
3: Pat?
5: Dad.
3: Christy?
4: Dad.
3: Okay, you guys feel good about yourselves?
5: Yeah, we deserve it.
4: Dad's dead.
5: Dead.
4: Everybody's dead.
3: How about you, Jason?
2: No, Jason's.
4: Dad's alive.
3: You show off.
1: Well,
3: you.
1: Jason.
2: Jeff Oskey's dad's alive. I have to call Jeff Oskey's dad and go, hey, will you just tell me you love me? I just need to hear your dad say it. Stop calling me in the Yanks.
1: Yeah, why does he get upset about
2: who
1: that?
2: Who is this?
1: I don't get it.
3: When we come back, the Bo Brummels.
1: Come on.
3: Along with
1: Laugh, blah, blah, blah, blah, right?
3: Sorry, the Zombies.
1: Laugh.
3: The Zombies.
4: Bo Brummel.
3: Different
1: I'm doing
3: band.
1: Their song.
3: We're doing
1: it.
3: Yeah.
2: Sorry. The Bo Brummel Monument.
3: We'll try to get. I don't think we can right the ship today. I think it's sinking. But coming up, we have sunken ships in the news in a big way.
1: Did you say?
3: We have sunken ship in the news.
1: Okay.
3: Pat, get your guitar out. You're going to be very upset.
5: Okay.
3: These are the O'Reilly Auto Parts Studios. 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
9: WIRX News. I'm Ty McBride. Ray Jinks has been announced as the next chief of police for the Elkhart Police Department. Jinks has more than 30 years of law enforcement and public safety experience. He previously served as the chief of police and director of public safety for St. Charles, Missouri. Although he's been selected, he will not officially take charge until Monday, August 24th. Four people are behind bars after a drug bust that took place on Monday night in Dowagiac. Police executed a search warrant at a home on Halstead Street around 8 p.m. While searching the house, they found methamphetamine and multiple items of drug paraphernalia. A 41-year-old woman was arrested for outstanding warrants. A 51-year-old man was arrested for possession of meth and maintaining a drug house. Two other men were arrested for possession of methamphetamine. The names of those arrested have not yet been released. Three Amish children were injured in a vehicle and buggy accident yesterday morning. The crash took place on State Road 13 just south of Middlebury. Police say a 56-year-old driving the vehicle was distracted and slammed into the rear of the horse and buggy. Two 11-year-olds and a 2-year-old in the buggy were hurt. One of the 11-year-olds has what officials describe as a non-life-threatening skull fracture. The other two children just had cuts. The Detroit Tigers lost to the Pittsburgh Pirates last night 4-1. Tigers starter Cater Montero went for 5 innings and gave up 4 hits and 3 runs while striking out 3. Detroit's sole run came from a Brett Callahan solo shot. With a record of 61-65, Detroit is tied for fourth place in the American League Central Division. The series against Pittsburgh wraps up tonight.
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11: Areas of fog this morning with wet streets, but otherwise partly cloudy skies. We'll see a high of 77. There's a chance of rain again late today and into this evening. Overnight, though, partly cloudy, down to 58, and sunny tomorrow with a high of 77. I'm Chief Meteorologist Carrie Pujol.
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14: 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Adam Byrne, Technical Service Manager with FMC, says being ahead of the game helps growers maintain their advantage.
15: Each year now, we get more and more reports of early tar spot detection. 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
1: Hey, welcome back to the Bob and Tom Show. Christy Lee at the news desk.
4: Oh, hi, you caught me.
1: Texting someone, are we?
4: No, I was looking up something for Tom for later.
1: There's Pat Godwin.
5: Hey, Chick.
1: Hey, man. There's Josh Arnold.
20: Hi.
1: Ace Cosby.
21: Hey, Chick.
1: Hey, man. I'm Chick. And hello, Tom.
3: Hello, Chick McGee. We were just relishing the awkward moment from...
1: Gorgeous. Just gorgeous.
5: I hope you enjoyed it.
3: From a while back.
1: Can't get enough.
3: If you'd like me to elaborate on the incredibly obscure trivia fact that I pointed out just a few minutes ago,
2: He thinks we want him to elaborate on it.
4: No.
1: That's the furthest thing from the truth.
4: Yeah.
3: If you're a fan of the Zombies, a terrific band.
2: It's the time of the season.
3: Great band.
1: Man, what, talk
4: and
1: about
4: one song,
1: you know,
4: right?
1: Broad broadcasting.
4: Yeah.
1: For the most people.
4: Mm-hmm.
1: Narrow casting for Zombies fans. Go ahead, Tom.
4: Can't be that many.
3: Well, Jason, if you could dig up a little bit of the Zombies and hand it over to Chick so he could play it for those not familiar with their work.
2: They also did She's Not There. That's a great song.
3: I love that song.
2: Yeah.
5: The great Colin Bloodsworth.
3: Yeah. But there was a Michigan-based outfit that put together imposter versions of bands and put them on the road in the 60s. One of them was the Zombies, and it wasn't any of the real players. But just by chance, the rhythm section of the fake Zombies for a while was Dusty Hill and Frank Beard. Yeah, here's the... You've heard this, right, Kristen?
4: Oh, yeah, I know this song.
5: Great
4: song.
5: It's the time before farting.
1: Fart, fart, fart.
3: Okay. I see that. I can see
5: that. And the air...
1: It's also stinky out of my butt.
3: All right.

0: It's time.
1: You guys are
0: farting.
2: Farting.
3: Okay.
4: That's better.
3: So much for the. For our solemn tribute to Frank Beard. Yeah. I apologize. Everyone involved. But Frank was part of the fake zombies before he became the very fine drummer for ZZ Top. I would recommend in the privacy of your own automobile, you listen to a nice tape of the zombies or ZZ Top and forget that we exist.
5: So, Pat, did you hear that Frank Beard died?
4: I did. But I wonder how.
3: No, it didn't work the first time. You're not going to get away with it now.
5: He goes, I did.
0: No. Here's how it sounded the first time.
4: How.
0: Now don't sleep on Tom's reaction.
4: Wow, it was instant. I forgot.
0: This is the original. This is how it sounded.
4: How.
0: Oh. Like Frank Beard.
3: The silence continues.
0: Frank Beard's widow's listening, and we've made her mad. You know? I hope you're happy.
4: That happened off the air about 10 minutes before we started. Chicks laughing. Tom was in headphones, and he goes, you got to do that on the air, because Tom didn't hear that. That's good. That's really good. And Mark goes, oh, hilarious.
0: Yeah.
5: So you got the thumbs up from a few people.
4: Yeah.
5: It was vetted.
0: And I will admit, when he did it, I wasn't listening. I was doing something. I'm not sure what, but I was not listening to the show when he went, how.
3: Yeah, it didn't work, did it?
0: And it sounded like this.
4: How.
3: Oh. I believe the phrase is too soon.
1: I said that when he did.
4: You were quick to judge, weren't you?
1: Yeah.
0: My gosh, John.
3: Okay, well.
1: We've taken juvenile to a new level today.
3: I believe the word you're looking for is immaturity.
1: Yeah, both. Yes.
3: There are mature juveniles out there.
5: Yes, they're
0: so far ahead of us.
3: That's what got to, what's
0: oh my
3: his face?
0: Gosh, yes.
5: Yeah, you can say we're sophomoric, but most sophomores don't actually.
3: Coming up, we have an interesting story coming out of Penn State. Have you heard this one?
5: No.
3: Oh, this is a really interesting story. It involves a cocaine ring and a couple of the fraternities.
1: Cocaine's kind of back, isn't it? It's like
4: it seems like it is. Yeah,
1: yeah, I've heard a lot more about it lately.
0: Classic drug.
4: One of the nastiest drugs.
1: We're going retro, man.
3: Yeah, we'll get to the cocaine at Penn State story. But first, Chick McGee, are you over there at the sports desk?
0: I am.
3: You want to do anything to get us out of this?
0: Five of the six children of former Los Angeles Lakers owner Dr. Jerry Buss still intends to sell their remaining minority ownership of the NBA Los Angeles Lakers, despite the opposition of their sister, Jeannie.
5: Five out of the six buses is still more than one out of the three ZZ Top.
4: Oh, my God.
3: What I was trying to do, I'll talk to you, Ace, I was trying to get to a new topic.
0: You'll find out why the biggest reason I because of the bus family.
1: Man, that's loud.
6: Dang, that's loud. You hurt my ear.
1: You did.
0: Well, take your headphones off and shove them up your...
5: Christy, it was loud, but I would rather hear that horn again than...
3: Play Pat's thing,
5: that's
3: then
5: the last
3: the
5: thing
3: horn.
5: Frank Beard heard.
0: Oh, yeah.
4: Frank Beard died.
0: Did Frank Beard get hit by a bus? Oh.
4: How.
3: Oh. Okay.
0: Now, listen to what the reason I'm reading this story.
1: Okay.
0: You especially.
1: I am. I'm staring right at you.
0: Five of the six children of former Laker owner Jerry Buss still intend to sell their remaining minority ownership. In spite the opposition of their sister, Jeannie, Johnny, Jimmy, Janie, Joey, and Jess Buss.
5: Wow.
0: I'm not making that up.
5: I mean, I come from Jeff, Josh, John, Joe, so I can't criticize, but...
0: They have reiterated their stance Tuesday. That's Johnny, Jimmy, Janie, Joey, and Jesse.
3: Now, Christy, your sister, Critty.
1: Critty.
3: Critty Lee.
5: Well,
1: we know where we're going.
0: I don't think
5: Asian housekeeper. Yes.
0: I don't think that bear to repeating.
1: No,
3: I don't think so. I'm sorry. So I thought that they bought... what's his name? Iger and Kushner bought the They only bought, 82% of the team?
0: I don't know. Don't ask me about this trash.
5: Is there a chance Jeannie's fighting this because her... did her dad own it?
1: Yeah.
5: Her dad was like, hey, make sure you keep at least some.
0: I've said it before.
5: After I'm gone. And
0: I'm telling you, Jay Moore's at the bottom of this somehow. He doesn't think he's going to get season tickets. And my wife doesn't own the team. So there you go. That's my own personal opinion.
3: Really?
0: Anyway, the five bus siblings, you remember their names.
3: Jeannie, Jerry, Jeannie, Jeffrey.
0: Joey. Johnny, Jimmy, Janie, Joey, and Jesse. And then Jeannie, the squeaky wheel.
3: Jizzy.
0: They voted to sell the family trust's remaining 17.8% stake to Josh Kushner and Bob Iger. Jeannie Buss announced her intention to fight back through her attorney, Adam Streisand.
3: Soft as an easy. Glad there was a payoff.
0: What do you think of that?
3: Terrible. They're going to fight back.
1: Awful.
3: They're going to fight back. How
0: are they going to fight back? I was just going to do that. Oh, and if you're saying how.
4: Sorry. They're
0: going
4: to fight back.
0: It dims Pat. How? They're going to fight back.
3: How?
0: Oh, now it's too low because of the bus. They're going to fight back, Pat.
4: How?
3: Oh. Well, it's now entered the pantheon of sound effects.
0: And a legend is born.
4: No one has bombed harder.
0: My God.
3: Pat Godwin's Hiroshima moment. No one has ever bombed.
5: What had happened, I looked over, Pat, you look like a guy who had been scuba diving. And you just resurfaced, and the boat was gone.
4: There was no vacuum. It was complete, like, disgust.
5: Yeah,
4: really?
0: Soft as an easy. I think Paul Williams wrote this, right? That,
5: yeah. Soft as an easy chair.
1: Yes, suck. Evergreen.
4: Most of the worst, yeah.
5: But she's got a lovely voice, but what dumb lyrics.
4: Won the Academy Award, too.
0: It sure did.
3: Okay, we don't have to suffer through it anymore.
0: Oh, come on.
1: What movie was it from?
4: Chris Christopherson and her. What was it?
1: Stars Born?
4: Yeah, Stars Born.
0: Watch closely now.
4: That was terrible.
3: Is that sports?
0: More sports coming up.
3: Well, oh, good.
0: Including the 22 piece in Major League Baseball.
3: Okay. You mean a 22 burger? Hack. These are the...
0: Right to my face.
3: These are the O'Reilly...
0: You hack.
3: These are the O'Reilly Auto Parts Studios. 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
5: Hello, hello, hello.
0: There's Pat Godwin.
4: Hey, chick. Hey, hey, hey, hey.
0: There's
3: all right.
0: Josh Arnold.
6: Hi.
0: All right. There's Ace Cosby.
21: Hello.
0: But Tom, we were having fun.
3: I know we weren't. it's National Potato Day. We haven't celebrated yet.
0: Favorite iteration of potatoes, Tom.
3: Oh, so many.
5: Oh, I know.
0: You gotta pick one you can have for the rest of your life, and that's it.
5: All of them.
3: Boy, it's pretty easy to go with French fries, isn't it?
4: I'm going baked.
0: It also covers potato chips. Don't sleep on potato chips.
3: There's just too many. You got potato chips. You've got baked potatoes.
5: What about hash browns? A good skillet hash brown. Oh.
0: What about home fries?
5: I prefer hash browns over home fries.
6: I'm with Godwin though. If I have to pick one, I'm going baked.
4: Baked.
5: Yeah, but, me too.
3: I'll weigh in, Bob, as he would always say, steak fries, no. Too much potato. Then I'm not a fan.
5: What about potatoes?
0: I'm not going to go French fries because the quality and the deliciousness of French fries vary wildly from place to place.
3: True.
0: Yeah. I'm going to go baked, I think. Baked potato.
3: Yeah, what are those new ones they're crapping up with?
5: Waffle fries?
3: Waffle fries, Josh and I figured out the physics of waffle fries. The problem is it's like a radiator. There's too much space and they get cold too fast.
6: It's actually you and Chick, because I am a fan of waffle fries.
3: Oh, you are? Okay, yeah. I'm sorry. Mm-hmm. I thought it was the physics of it. It's the same principle as a radiator. A lot of
0: surface area exposed.
3: Yeah.
5: So there's a new potato out there that you're talking about?
3: Yeah, one of my daughters likes these truffle fries.
5: Well, that's just a French fry with truffle oil on it.
3: Ghastly.
5: What?
0: Ghastly.
5: Are you wrong?
3: Oh, no.
5: I'd rather have a
3: dog pee on my fries than eat truffle.
6: We can make that happen.
5: Yeah, that's good. We can. Yeah.
3: Especially at my house.
0: You know what? We'll all pee on your fry.
3: Okay.
0: Forget about the dog.
3: But anyway, it is national. Do you have the official
5: designation? Today, August 19th, National Potato Day. National Potato Day has been observed throughout the years across the country. More than 4,000 varieties of potatoes are grown around the world.
3: 4,000!
5: You can like them baked, mashed, roasted, fried, but they remain one of the world's most versatile foods.
6: Christy, do you like fingerling potatoes?
5: Yes, I do.
3: We call them third-base potatoes.
0: Yeah.
5: I like a small baby red potato.
0: The gold. Oh. Yukon gold potato?
6: Yeah.
5: Those are good for mashing, aren't they? Yes, thank you.
4: You guys remember potato sticks, those thin things,
5: oh,
4: the salty?
5: Yeah.
0: Those are good.
5: I love those.
4: I love them.
6: Did you like Andy Capp's hot fries?
4: No. Too hot.
0: I didn't like Andy Capp. How about that?
6: Ace, you liked a spicy snack? I would have never guessed.
5: Yeah.
0: Shot.
5: On their own, potatoes have no fat or cholesterol and are a good source of vitamin C and potassium. We usually fix them up, though, by adding butter, cheese, sour cream, or, of course, we drop them into the deep fryer for some fries.
3: So celebrate National Potato Day however you like it.
6: Yeah, why not?
3: You know, there's in Idaho, there's no school.
5: Oh, I bet not.
3: It's a day off, you see.
6: Yeah. Potato oh, day. Yeah. They got a. Sure. Really
4: is there a joke coming?
6: Yeah.
0: Because it's National Potato Day.
3: Okay. I've got a trivia question. I know Josh will get this one.
6: That's right. I'm very, very bright.
3: I only could think of two, but there may be a lot more. I could only think of two movies in which the potato has a very significant role.
6: Well, let's go with Close Encounters first.
3: Yes. That's remember where he makes whatever it is, the devil's.
6: This is important. This means something.
3: Where Richard Dreyfuss is sitting at the dinner table and he makes that mountain out of the potatoes. That's a great scene.
5: It's been a long time since I've seen that.
3: But that's a very significant potatoes. Devil's Tower is what he's making.
6: Yeah. Okay.
3: The other one, anyone?
4: There's a potato in the exhaust pipe of some movie. American Graffiti, maybe?
3: The Martian. The Martian's the only one I could think of.
0: Apprenticeship of Duddy Kravitz. Possibly.
3: There's no. That's Richard Dreyfuss.
0: It's like Easy Body Pieces.
3: It's a great movie.
6: Oh, I thought
3: movie.
6: You were going to say The Alamo.
3: That's a good one.
6: I mean, it's fairly slight compared to.
3: Yeah, that is not a particularly good movie, but that's a terrific. That's the best scene in that.
5: The potato scene
3: in The Alamo. I mean, it's disturbing. Yeah,
5: How can you be disturbing with a potato?
6: Well, when there's a fire and the bodies melt and the potatoes are in the cellar underneath and start cooking from the fat of the bodies.
3: Yeah, that's it.
5: That's in the
6: that's
5: movie?
6: It. Yeah. Well, it's discussed. Yeah. Oh.
3: Very good, Josh. Yeah, but I was thinking the Martian doesn't he grow the potatoes and the crop fails or
5: something?
4: Yes. Oh, yeah. That's
6: and they're made from his own poop.
3: That's my least favorite kind of potato.
0: In the world.
3: poop potato.
0: Everything I do is the first on this planet.
5: I like Matt Damon. You stop.
3: I'm surprised they don't. Is Potato Day always on the 19th?
5: That's what it says in the story. What day would you pick?
3: I would always have it on like the third fry day.
6: Yes, it should at least be on a Friday. Although I bet there's a fries day as well.
3: Oh, is there a National French Fry Day?
6: I promise. Yes. Gotta be.
3: Well, no, if not, there should be. We could certainly spearhead that. I'm sorry. It's time to get back to the sports page. What's going on over there?
0: I'm sorry. I'm writing my resignation.
3: Okay, yeah. Good.
0: Milwaukee Brewers, the Brew Crew, matched baseball's modern era record for the biggest shutout, beating the Mariners 22-0 last night behind three home runs by Kristen Yelich, David Hamilton, and Luis Lara, and a two-run shot by Jake Bowers. The Major League best Brewers matched a franchise record for runs in a game since 1901. The only previous 22-0 shutouts were by Pittsburgh over Chicago in September of 75, and Cleveland over the Yankees in 2004. Kyle Hamilton allowed two hits and five. Three relievers followed. Gary Sanchez.
6: No kidding.
0: Worked the ninth. That's right. Brewers scored nine times in the eighth inning. 22-0.
5: Man.
0: So
6: that's a shellacking.
0: If you're a Mariner and you're on the bench and you start talking, it was 7-0.
6: Yeah.
0: It was 9-0. You think we can come? All right, fellas. Think we can come? It's 11-0. All right. Here we go, guys.
3: Now's the time.
6: Come on.
0: Ducks on the pond. It's 13-0.
6: Get those rally hats worn.
0: There we go. Let's put them on. 17-0.
6: Now they're just watching Outlander on their phones.
0: I'm reading The Odysseys before I watch the movie. That's what they were doing.
6: Yeah. Yes.
0: WNBA action last night. The Indiana Fever continue to roll. They're number one in the East now. 101-95 over Toronto. They played that in Canada. Connecticut over Los Angeles, 85-77. Chicago beat New York, 93-86. And Atlanta over Las Vegas, 97-82. And that brings us to, my gosh, I almost ran out of show.
7: Stupid world record.
0: An Australian man, that's the worst Australian accent I've ever heard. An Australian man has set the Guinness World Record for the longest kite flight by an individual.
6: Okay.
0: Angus Johnstone from Killarney, Victoria, flew a kite.
3: Hey, Angus, what's your beef?
5: So he wasn't flying on that.
6: Right now, Chris, you didn't let the silence
4: Christy,
6: ruminate
3: I was
6: long
3: you
6: enough.
3: A nice chance to once again do the how silence, and you blew it. Forever known as the God one.
0: We can't recreate it. We can only relive it.
4: Who died?
3: Frank Beard.
4: How?
3: Oh.
0: Angus Johnstone from Killarney, Victoria, flew a kite for 26 hours straight to achieve the title. It's just a standard kite. I thought, like Christy, that he was up in the air on the kite.
3: Yeah, see, yeah. That would be cool.
6: Right? Who does that?
3: Well, that would be a world record.
0: Why do we have to endure this? The record attempt also raised more than $13,000. To help provide health and education resources for Myanmar.
6: That's still a place?
0: An elephant.
3: Do we have a picture of this kite guy?
0: Every garage.
3: That's just a picture of a guy.
6: Well he's holding his
3: own. Okay, now he's moving.
5: What's he got hold of?
6: Boy, well, that is a classic kite. Yeah, yeah. Just he's got two tails there. And
0: that's it?
5: That's it?
4: That's the record?
3: The guy kind of looks like Tom Selleck.
6: Yeah, he does look like a young Tom Selleck. Are you sure this isn't footage from Quigley Down Under?
0: Man, how
3: this is
0: like
3: getting this? He's getting low to the ground there. That was scary.
0: Do you want to do Indiana Jones or do you want to do Quigley Down Under? I'm going to go Quigley.
6: Oh, well, who knew? It was between Magnum and Well, he wanted to do it. The Magnum producers wouldn't allow it. That's right. I read Tom Selleck's memoir.
5: That's okay.
6: It's very, very good.
0: Nick Kyrgios, you know who this is, Tom? He's a tennis star.
3: What happened to the kite guy?
0: Australia.
5: We're done with the kite guy.
0: It's over and done.
6: He got the record.
4: Yeah.
5: He's just standing there flying a kite.
6: Jake, I do apologize. I missed how long he flew it.
5: 26 hours something.
6: Could he attach it to like a stick?
0: You don't even need me.
5: Yes, we do.
3: Well, he had to, that's the thing. He had to
0: 26 hours
3: he had to hold
0: straight.
3: It the whole time.
0: Yeah.
6: And he had to hold it the whole time.
0: He had to stand there holding it.
3: Well, no, I'm sure he had to.
0: So he had to.
5: And if the wind died down, he had to run.
0: Did he have to use?
3: That's the thing.
0: You think he stood there taking a piss while it was in the air?
3: I think
6: maybe.
0: I bet he would.
6: Would he be peeing into the wind if the kite were?
0: No, you don't do that, and you don't tug on Superman's cape.
3: And the last thing you don't piss on Jim.
6: Yeah. Oh yeah.
4: You don't mess around.
3: Interestingly enough.
0: Yes, 26 straight hours.
3: It said there was a huge crowd watching this.
5: No way.
0: There's no video proof of that.
3: Well, they may have to turn the camera around. I guess
6: may have been people at the beach.
3: They're from they're from the kite club that he's in.
6: Oh boy, that's
0: of course. Tell us about that.
3: Well, the first rule of Kite Club is you don't talk about Kite Club.
0: Okay,
4: that's why.
0: You know what? All is forgiven. That's strong.
3: No, really. It said there was a big giant crowd there, but now that I've seen the video, where are all the people?
6: Let's go fly a kite up.
0: Drunk at the highest height. Nick Kyrgios.
3: It says Angus recruited a large group of supporters to help him with the attempt.
0: Australian
5: tennis
0: player.
5: A large group could be 10.
3: No, there were 10 official observers and 2 timekeepers.
0: Well, they're swell people.
3: It said a crowd of sleepy yet excited attendees yanked on the cord.
6: Hey, speaking of timekeepers.
3: Oh, sorry.
0: Sleepy yet excited.
3: We got to come back. Whatever this exciting story is, we have to come back.
0: Nick Kyrgios.
5: How do I save money in this?
3: Well, thank you, Christy. You're a homeowner.
5: I am a homeowner.
3: If you've owned your house,
0: you're a big homeowner.
3: If you've owned your house for more than about 3 years, perhaps 5 years, maybe 10 years, it's worth more than it was probably when you bought it, and you can take advantage of that without selling your house by doing a refi, taking some of that equity out of that house in the form of money. 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
9: WIRX News. I'm Ty McBride. Indiana conservation officers have identified the teenager pulled from Lake Michigan on Monday. According to the Indiana Department of Natural Resources, the victim is a 16-year-old from East Brunswick, New Jersey. The original 911 call was a report of a juvenile struggling in the water. A Michigan City firefighter located the individual, pulled him out of the water, and immediately began life-saving measures. The teenager was later pronounced dead at the hospital. Indiana conservation officers are still investigating. The name of the victim
10: victim is not being released. An investigation is underway after a deadly crash between a train and a vehicle in Berrien County. 72-year-old Paul Rizzo was identified as the driver and had no other passengers. The Amtrak train was traveling west at the East Road crossing near Red Arrow Highway. Amtrak officials say that none of the over 200 passengers and crew members were hurt in the crash. The accident caused a two-hour delay in the train schedule. The Indiana Fever kept up the pace last night as they defeated the Toronto Tempo 101-95. Leading scorers for the Fever were Kelsey Mitchell with 29 points and Caitlin Clark with 24 points. Mitchell has scored 20 or more points for the 20th consecutive game, matching Las Vegas Aces' Aja Wilson for the longest such streak in WNBA history. Indiana never trailed the entire game. This is their fifth straight win and 10th win in their last 12 games. It was also their 16th 100-point game, five more than any other team in WNBA history. Indiana is now 24-12 on the season and sits atop the Eastern Conference by a game and a half.
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12: Areas of fog this morning with wet streets, but otherwise partly cloudy skies. We'll see a high of 77. There's a chance of rain again late today and into this evening. Overnight, though, partly cloudy, down to 58, and sunny tomorrow with a high of 77. I'm Chief Meteorologist Carrie Pujol.
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0: Welcome back to the Bob and Tom Show. We're in the O'Reilly Auto Parts Studios. You caught us. We're just having fun. There's Christy Lee at the news desk.
5: Hi.
0: No one heard you.
5: Hi.
0: There's
5: Pat. I feel like my mic's low anyway, so
0: well,
5: I don't hear myself. I know.
0: There's no way we can correct it. There's Pat Godwin.
4: Hello.
0: There's the one, the only Josh Arnold.
6: Hi there.
0: There's Ace Cosby.
15: Hello.
0: I'm Chick McGee. Hello, Tom.
3: Hello, Chick McGee. I know that you're interested in passing along another story from the world of sports, which Nick, you say is astonishing.
0: Keep your eye on Christy. Nick Kyrgios has been professionally suspended from tennis after testing positive for...
5: What?
6: HIV.
0: Cocaine.
5: Oh.
0: Australian submitted... You know, when you say things like HIV, it kind of derails the rest of the story.
3: Oh, derailing the show has been our theme today.
0: I mean, what...
3: Pat Godwin.
6: I know. It really does... it's a speed bump, isn't it?
5: Yes.
6: Yeah. Some hey, might Pat, say a full roadblock.
0: Hey, Pat, did you hear that Josh caught HIV?
4: How?
0: The same response.
6: Sex with an already infected person.
0: Okay. Thank you. The Australian Kyrgios.
5: Josh does not have HIV.
0: Hello?
6: I do, and there's a GoFundMe. Please give it to me.
0: See, now that brings up an ethical question. The Australian tennis player submitted a sample during the Mallorca Open, or some of you might call it the Mallorca Open, on June 22nd that was later found to contain a metabolite of cocaine.
6: I would think cocaine could help in tennis.
0: Absolutely.
5: Yeah.
0: I'll get to that, Paul.
3: Or maybe in the interview after the match.
0: Former world number 13, Kyrgios, has been suspended. The International Tennis Integrity Agency, that's the ITIA.
3: It's the TITTY.
0: And it's more of a committee, isn't it?
3: Yeah.
0: The itty-bitty committee.
3: Okay.
0: Said Kyrgios could appeal against the suspension, but has not done so far. In a post on IG, Instagram, Kyrgios said he made a huge mistake and takes full responsibility for it. But man, .. You should have been there. It was one hell of a party.
6: Yeah.
0: Hot and cold running women and cocaine as far as the eye could see.
3: Well, that leads us to this incredibly interesting story from Christy Lee.
5: More than a dozen people have been criminally charged over their alleged ties to a cocaine trafficking ring that involved Penn State fraternities and students. According to the Pennsylvania Attorney General's office, two defendants who were the main suppliers made routine trips to Philly and New York to get large amounts of cocaine.
6: They should have known when people were pledging for the fraternity Phi Kappa Snort.
5: The drugs, yes.
3: Kyle do a bumper.
5: The drugs were then packaged mainly by fraternity brothers at the Sigma Chi and Delta Epsilon houses. And
0: you want some cocaine? A brother wouldn't ask.
5: Primarily to Penn State University students.
3: I think it was kind of like a almost like a pledge thing. It sounds like they had these guys.
5: Can I finish?
6: Oh, they were kind of, yeah.
0: They had to do it or
5: authorities
0: smuggle it? Or
5: found a pattern of some pledges.
0: What is that noise I'm hearing in my headphones? Oh, it's Christy talking. I'm sorry.
3: Now she's mad.
0: I apologize. Please continue.
5: Authorities found a pattern of
0: I couldn't hear it when she was quiet.
5: Pledges being indoctrinated into both fraternities through cutting and bagging cocaine.
6: Man.
5: One of the two main suspects, a 24-year-old by the name of Agostino Abatello, has been dubbed Pablo Pledge Escobar by the internet.
3: That's hilarious. Pablo Pledgescobar. There he is.
5: Oh, what a geek.
3: Now, does this not look just like it came out of Revenge of the Nerds?
6: Yes. It really does. I mean, he's as unassuming looking as anyone.
3: He's got a terrible, ridiculous haircut.
0: Bad haircut.
3: Bad tie.
5: Yeah.
6: He was the mastermind behind
5: all
6: this?
5: Apparently.
3: Yeah.
6: Man, I love it.
5: There's a movie, right?
6: Boy. Oh, yeah.
3: Yeah. Instead of taking a paddle to the ass, these guys had to bag up the cocaine.
6: Man.
3: Really, well, you this know, was you all could, over the news last night.
0: Well, think about it. You could do a car wash.
6: Right.
0: Or you could sell cocaine.
6: Yeah.
3: Remember, what is the movie where they've got the...

0: shop. Up the cocaine.
1: Man.
0: Really, well, you know, this was all over the news last night.
1: Well, think about it. You could do a car wash.

0: logo sticker of the Edmund Fitzgerald.
1: Very nice.
0: Thank you. Yeah. Thank you very much.
2: It does seem...
3: My polo logo.
2: I guess it's a nice history lesson, but it does seem a little bit...
1: Yeah.
2: Isn't the I voted sticker kind of a light, always a cheerful, hey, I voted.
4: Did you know I had PJ make me I farted stickers that look like the I, and so I wear that every voting
2: day? I didn't know that.
5: Do people notice?
4: I put pictures of me up wearing it, yeah.
5: Oh, that's funny.
2: Well, that's very
4: I've never had anybody in public at a grocery store after I vote stop me.
2: Oh, that's great. That's really great.
4: I got some more for you.
2: Oh, go. Well, there's an election coming up down the road, I understand. Yeah. I've been reading about it a little bit. A lot of big elections yesterday.
3: Is that right?
4: Yeah, some primaries yesterday, weren't they?
6: Primaries yesterday.
3: Well, now, that's interesting.
2: What's coming up in the news, Christy Lee?
6: We have a guy in a doll mask terrorizing people.
4: That does sound...
2: Have you seen this?
4: Terrifying.
2: Have you seen this?
4: No.
6: This was all over the news,
2: too. You're going to be somewhat angry, I think. Well, first of all, the guy's an incredible creep, and I hope they can catch him. But they're describing it as a Chucky mask, and it isn't.
3: No.
6: Oh. No.
2: Did you see on the news last night?
3: Yeah,
2: they keep going, it's a Chucky. It's not a Chucky mask. But anyway, we'll show it to you coming up, but it's very disturbing. But right now, we're going to go back over to...
3: Big news from Simply Safe. 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
2: Coming up, dog names and the intersection of popular dog names and popular baby names in the USA. 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
6: Yeah.
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9: WIRX News. I'm Ty McBride. A fiberglass company coming to Cassopolis has made changes to their building design plans after concerns from the community. The village of Cassopolis officially announced that Fibrosion has added a regenerative thermal oxidizer to the building's final design. This oxidizer will help control air pollution from the facility.
5: The factory is expected to create over 30 jobs and is projected to be operational by March of 2027. To stay up to date on this story, visit the WSBT website. Three Amish children were injured in a vehicle and buggy accident yesterday morning. The crash took place on State Road 13 just south of Middlebury. Police say a 56-year-old driving the vehicle was distracted and slammed into the rear of the horse and buggy. Two 11-year-olds and a 2-year-old in the buggy were hurt. One of the 11-year-olds has what officials describe as a non-life-threatening skull fracture. The other two children just had cuts. Ray Jinks has been announced as the next chief of police for the Elkhart Police Department. Jinks has more than 30 years of law enforcement and public safety experience. He previously served as the chief of police and director of public safety for St. Charles, Missouri. Although he's been selected, he will not officially take charge until Monday, August 24th. The South Bend Cubs defeated the West Michigan Whitecaps 5-1 last night to kick off their homestand. Starting on the bump for the Bend was Jostin Florentino. He gave up only one hit in his five innings of gameplay. He finished with seven strikeouts. The relief crew for the Cubs did not give up a single hit for the rest of the game, and the Cubs finished with a total of 16 strikeouts. At the plate, both Cade Snell and Josiah Hartshorn hit home runs.
10: WIRX weather. A few areas of fog this morning, otherwise partly cloudy skies. A slight chance of a shower and a high of 77. I'm Chief Meteorologist Carrie Pujol.
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6: Hello.
3: Did someone make a noise?
2: There was like a creak.
6: What was that?
22: I think Christy moved your mic.
6: It was not me.
3: I heard
6: you. Did you move your shoulder again?
3: Pat, yeah, you said, that's what it sounded like. That's Pat Godwin.
22: Hello.
3: Josh Arnold.
23: Hi.
3: Ace Cosby.
24: Hello.
3: Hello, Tom.
2: Hello, Chick McGee. Before we move on, it's time to do our little history lesson.
6: Oh, yeah.
2: We like to do this every day.
3: On this date in 1976, Evergreen was released by Miss Barbara Streisand. Who believes me?
6: I don't.
3: You're right to not believe me.
2: Yeah. You'll like this one, Josh.
23: Okay.
2: Part of this will anger Chick coming up in history.
3: Just part?
2: 1692.
3: Oh, Jamestown, Miles Standish.
2: Ladies,
6: what?
2: Ladies hanged for witchcraft.
6: Oh, Salem.
2: Yeah. Boy. But in their defense, have we had any witches since then?
22: Huh? Yes.
6: Yeah.
3: Oh, are you kidding me?
2: Sorry. Okay. This is interesting. You'll like this one, Christy, and your husband will especially.
6: Yes.
2: In 1909, the first race was held at the Indianapolis Motor Speedway.
6: Oh.
2: They had a concert in the snake pit.
6: Oh, did they?
3: Really?
2: Yeah, Scott Joplin.
23: Yeah, I believe. Apparently got wild.
3: I was there. I was there. It was a great show.
2: Yeah. Show us your ankles, lady. Now, Chick will know this one. This is a great story. Chick, 1951, Eddie Goodell.
3: He was the little person that Bill Veeck had go up to bat for the Chicago White Sox.
2: 3 feet, 7 inches tall, he was sent to pinch hit for the St. Louis Browns.
6: Is he related to Roger Goodell?
3: I thought it was the White Sox. Yes, it's his. It turned out to be his great uncle.
2: He was
3: yet Roger Goodell's normal size.
2: 65 pounds, 26 years old.
3: I thought it was the White Sox.
2: Bill Veeck.
3: He was with the Browns at the time, right?
2: Yeah, he hired him in those days, and I'm just reading the text here. He was referred to as a quote-unquote midget. That term is now only used, I believe, for race cars.
3: And Tootsie Rolls.
6: Mm-hmm.
2: He was put up to bat with the sole purpose of taking a walk. By the way, it was his only plate appearance per his contract, and he was told not to swing. But do you remember who Bill Veeck was?
6: Mm-mm.
2: He has a great book called Veeck as in Wreck, and he had lost a leg during World War II, and he would smoke cigarettes, and he would have ashtrays put into his leg.
23: Amazing.
2: Really. I'm not kidding. He was a Marine. It's fun. Veeck as in Wreck is a fun book. But that's a great moment in baseball. Obviously, they haven't done that since.
6: Obviously.
2: Now, Pat, this is for you. In 1964, the Beatles kicked off their U.S. tour where?
22: In 64, kicked it off. I'm going to go San Francisco.
2: Very good. Very good. At the Cow Palace.
23: Oh, yeah? Was that a famous joint?
2: Yeah. That's Peter Frampton recorded a part of Frampton Comes Alive.
23: Oh, okay. Was that what it was called, or was that like a nickname given
6: to it? No, that's what it was called.
22: Okay. Well, yeah.
2: Yeah, yeah. I know that
3: before the Giants, San Francisco Giants, the Major League Baseball team were this San Francisco Bovines.
23: Oh,
3: I called them the Cow.
23: I gotcha.
3: And actually, it was a kind of a kind of a shot because it was anything but a palace. Yeah, that's a great little.
2: But it's kind of a fun name though, Cow Palace.
23: Yeah.
2: Well, you wouldn't expect cows to have a palace, really. That's more of a kingly thing.
3: Did I hear something about sodomy?
2: Happy birthday, 1871, Orville Wright. He was involved in
23: murders. Yeah.
2: Well, he was. Yeah. He was involved in a fatal plane crash. He didn't die, but the guy he was flying with did.
23: Well, I don't understand.
3: He was the pushy one, right, Orville?
2: That I'm not sure.
3: And he was right-handed, and Wilbur was left-handed.
6: Mm. Interesting. Mm.
2: That's not true.
22: There's two rights.
23: They were conjoined, weren't they?
3: Yeah, because they couldn't be both right-handed because, Pat?
22: Two rights don't make
3: can't.
2: It. How. Happy birthday. You'll like this one, Christy. Coco Chanel.
6: Yeah.
3: Well, she's so good at being rich.
6: Yeah.
2: There's some problems. Nice.
6: She had some problems during the war.
2: Yeah, don't read too deep into the Coco thing.
6: She had a nice apartment in the Ritz.
3: Whatever it takes.
6: Uh-huh.
2: Okay. Happy birthday, Gene Roddenberry, the producer, of course.
23: Creator.
2: Of
3: Kids on the Playground had to call him Roddenberry, right?
23: Probably, yeah.
3: Absolutely.
2: Yeah, give her the old rod and bury it.
23: Give her the old rod and bury it.
3: Bury it.
23: Playground bully, Tom Griswold.
2: You told me to be a playground bully.
3: Did you see how fast he came up with that?
2: I'm trying to. Nah. Let's see. He died at the age of 70. I didn't realize that. That's sad.
3: How many years is that in star date?
2: Ginger Baker, the great drummer for Cream, and a terrible human being.
3: Yep.
2: There's a documentary.
6: He's a redheaded boy, right? The big long red hair.
2: There's a documentary about him, and what a jerk. He actually threatens the guy making this film about him. He threatens to beat him with his cane at one
6: point. Oh, jeez.
2: Do you know who this guy is? Peter Gallagher, Christy?
6: Oh, yeah. Famous actor.
2: Mm-hmm. Handsome guy, right?
6: Yeah, he's handsome.
3: Was he in the Idolmaker?
2: Yep.
3: That's a good movie.
23: Oh, I haven't seen that.
2: Yeah, he plays the young star.
23: And he's the guy Annette Bening cheats with in American Beauty.
22: Yeah, great scene.
23: Call Me the King or something, doesn't he? request?
6: I wish I could. There's a Christmas movie that he's in, too.
22: He's in Grace and Frankie right now.
6: Yes,
2: well, this is interesting. I didn't know this. I'm looking at this for the first time. Happy birthday, 80th birthday of Bill Clinton.
6: Oh, wow.
3: I did not have sex with that woman.
6: But there's a party for him today.
2: Yeah, there's a picture of the cake here. It just says 69 plus 11. I wonder why they do
23: that. Ah, Bill.
3: But I will tell you this. I did take a couple cigars and shoved them
2: all right.
23: I really did that.
2: Let's see who did that.
3: You know why? Because I can.
23: I asked her, do you have a little Cuban in you?
3: Would you like some?
2: Is this the guy that has the white face, Jonathan Frakes?
23: No, he's Star Trek. He's
3: number one or whatever.
23: Yeah.
22: An android, right?
3: Pat, you're out of your depth.
22: I know.
23: He's Riker. He's Commander Riker.
3: He was married to Laura on General Hospital. No, and All My Children?
23: And he directed
3: Luke and
23: a lot,
3: Laura,
23: too.
3: General Hospital.
6: He was married to her?
3: I think so.
23: What's the white face?
6: Genie.
2: Who's the white face guy in the Star Trek?
23: That's what I thought. Yeah. That's Brent Spiner.
2: Okay, sorry.
3: That's Data. Who's great in Michael, the John Travolta movie. Go ahead.
2: John Stamos, happy birthday, born in 63.
3: He played Blackie on General Hospital. Blackie!
23: And then, he and Brent Spiner had a show together called Blackie and Whiteface.
3: That's right.
23: It lasted half an episode before it was pulled.
3: Blackie and Whiteface has been canceled. Spouse, Jeannie Francis, Jonathan Frakes, they were married in 1988.
6: Oh,
3: he's got to be tired of that by now. Jeez.
6: They're still married?
3: Doesn't say.
6: What about Luke?
3: Luke is dead.
6: Oh,
3: remember he just
6: died.
3: Right. Anthony Geary.
6: Yes, very good.
2: Here we go. Kirk Cousins, born in 1988. Didn't we find out that he's made more money than any NFL quarterback?
3: Half a billion dollars, Tom.
23: Wow.
3: Being a marginal quarterback.
2: Still active?
6: Good for him.
23: The Raider.
2: He's a Raider.
3: So technically he is still active. But actually,
2: he's with
3: the Raiders.
2: So he's working with our favorite. That's great.
3: They've made a viral video of Kirk Cousins trapping Fernando Mendoza up against the locker and yelling at him for being so awful. of course, Kirk Cousins, known as the nicest guy in the NFL. Mendoza, same thing. Yeah. But it was very fun.
2: That's very funny. Okay, now we'll push on here. Christy, what do you got coming up in the world of news?
6: Well, we still have our suspect in the doll mask. We have Oreos in the news. You can vote.
23: Do we like the flavors that they're having us vote on?
6: I like one.
23: Okay.
6: Yeah, honestly. But that's just me. I'm not, you know, a big cookie person. Did we ever get to our pig sanctuary story in Hawaii?
2: No.
6: Yeah, we gotta talk about that. Yes, we have a sanctuary for guinea pigs, too, I think.
2: We got dual pigs.
23: Hunchback for that ass.
2: We got dual pigs coming up.
6: We do have dual pigs
3: guinea
6: coming
3: pig.
6: Up.
3: Guinea pig? Well, here's the $50. Get yourself a nice girl.
6: Oh.
23: One of the classics.
3: Love that job.
6: And, of course, we're going to talk dog names.
2: Okay.
6: Yes.
2: All right, Fido. Here we go. We'll look forward to doing all those things here in the O'Reilly Auto Parts Studios. This is the Bob and Tom Show.
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0: And it made a huge difference.
41: So I reached out and I saw that I wasn't alone.
40: Because before I was able to take on my next mission, I had to take on just taking care of myself.
0: To find
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9: Hi.
8: There's Pat Godwin.
10: Hello.
8: Hello.
10: Hello.
8: I believe I'll take a lover. There's Josh Arnold.
11: Hi.
8: Ace Cosby.
12: Hello, love.
9: Oh.
8: Nobody saw that coming.
9: Nobody.
8: Hello, Tom Griswold.
13: Hello, Chick McGee. I will urge people to check out the... A train riding segment.
8: Honk, honk.
13: Famous fair train ride that Chick and I took.
8: Woo!
13: If you want to hear genuine anger, go to our website and check it out.
8: I remember you.
13: It's long, but there's a lot of truth there. I was as mad as I've ever been.
8: We were trackside. We'd gotten out of the engine, and we're standing there. And Tom looks at me and goes, "Why the F did they keep blowing that horn?" And I said it got something to do with state and local ordinances, I believe.
13: No, I'm deaf now because of
8: yes.
13: it. I wish huh. I wish there was someone to sue.
9: You don't want somebody getting hit by a train, do you?
13: Well, if it's going to ruin my hearing, I don't care.
9: get
13: your,
9: right?
13: Get your priorities straight.
8: Okay. What's the joke with the train? I could see its tracks.
11: A train just came through here.
8: Yeah.
11: How do you know?
8: I see its tracks.
11: Yes.
8: Ah!
13: And then
8: yeah.
13: Where's the funny part?
8: Hilarious.
13: Okay. I'm sorry, Christy. I just saved the show.
9: Oreo is holding a vote to determine which of its three new flavors will return in 2027. The flavors you can choose from are Oreo banana pudding cookies.
13: Ugh.
9: Are you out of your mind?
8: What?
9: That's...
8: The things you dislike.
13: Sorry.
9: The flavor features layers of sweet banana and vanilla pudding and a dual-layered cream that is sandwiched between vanilla wafer cookies. This sounds awesome. Or the Oreo deep fried cookies.
11: Oh, all right.
9: Fried dough flavored cookies wrapped around layers of dark chocolate and fried dough flavored cream. Mm. 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That sounds kind of weird.
11: It does.
9: Mm. Oreo chicken and waffle cookies.
11: Really?
13: Wow.
9: Dubbed a first-of-its-kind invention.
13: I'll bet.
9: The cookie features a signature waffle texture, embossment, and then dual-layered cream. 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
9: All three packs are available for presale at Oreo.com, as well as their TikTok shop. Voting period runs from October 12th, and the winning flavor will be crowned on October 13th.
13: They've done dozens of different weird flavors with Oreo.
11: Yeah.
13: I am a traditionalist. I like just the regular Oreos.
11: I like Oreos. I just want a regular Oreo.
9: I like the golden Oreos. They're my fave.
11: Oh.
9: That's why I think the banana pudding ones would be really good.
11: I do love vanilla wafers in banana. Or I take that back. I love Nilla wafers.
9: It's got to be the Nilla wafers.
8: You guys know that you can go to Oreo's website and you can make your own cookies.
11: Oh, really?
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11: Cool.
8: You can select packaging, and they'll ship them to you. I don't know if there's a limit or an absolute bare minimum they'll send you, but...
11: Oh, that's cool.
9: Oh, is that our new Christmas present?
13: Cool. So,
8: your face on a cookie? Oreo cookie. I would
11: treasure
8: that.
11: Bravo to whoever at Oreo. Are they a Nabisco product?
8: Yes, I believe so, yeah.
11: Came up with the top peel back.
9: Yes.
11: Packaging.
9: That reseals.
11: I'm going to say that it's been around for,
1: genius.
11: 10 years or 8 years, whatever. Unbelievably inventive and perfect.
13: Yeah. Primarily seen on like wipes. They have them on wipes.
9: Yes.
11: But
9: on food, cookies.
11: Yeah. They do it on
9: I know you've never seen a
11: like
9: cookie.
11: That.
13: I like a traditional Oreo.
8: I never had a cookie.
13: I don't want
8: Mummy
13: to do,
8: made my
13: I don't
8: cookies.
13: Want to do pumpkin spice chicken waffle ranch cookie.
8: That sounds really good, actually.
13: Boy. I'd like New England cod cookies, please.
9: Ooh.
13: No. Some of these sound just ghastly. Oreo the way it was meant to be. Black and white separated.
8: Is that right?
11: Well, there is that older school of thought.
8: I've never had the...
1: soaking that for a while.
13: The apartheid Oreo.
8: The fudge Oreos.
9: Oh, they have a little dunk. Yeah, the little
8: fudge are on the outside.
11: Pretty good.
8: The
9: fudge.
8: I haven't had them.
11: Same.
8: I'm going to have to try to find some of those.
9: Police in Philadelphia are searching for a man who's been threatening strangers and chasing them while wearing a creepy doll mask. The suspect was caught on security cameras running up to multiple folks displaying aggressive behavior, and in one instance, chased after a runner.
11: Sheesh.
9: One woman named Jamaica told WPVI that she witnessed the man approach another woman before turning his attention toward her. She managed to kick him in the chest. That's a hell of a kick. Good for her. Philadelphia Police Captain Jason Smith said that once caught, the suspect will face charges of making terroristic threats, harassment, simple assault, reckless endangerment, and intimidation.
13: Do you have a picture of this guy? Show you guys. There you go.
11: Ugh. Oh, yeah, it's scary. Scary Halloween baby doll.
9: Yeah.
11: Ancient broken baby doll mask.
9: Apparently he's accosted at least six people.
11: And he's dressed in all black, a black hoodie, and he's got a backpack. It is terrorizing.
13: A full face mask.
9: That's horrifying.
13: He went up to one woman and said, "Are you ready to die today?"
11: Something like that.
13: And then she was a runner.
11: Oh, this guy needs to be.
8: Yeah.
13: And they also, one of the photographs, and I'm not sure if that's one of them, he's seen carrying a camera. Excuse me, carrying a phone, obviously, with a camera. So they think he was doing a stunt, scaring people so he could post it
9: somewhere.
11: That sure isn't funny, though. I mean, that
9: no.
11: is...
13: Well,
9: no.
13: they're now scouring social media to see if they can find it. Because, yeah, he said to one woman something like, "Are you ready to die?"
11: Yeah.
9: Ugh.
11: Yeah, that's a problem.
13: But I was also troubled. They keep saying it's a Chucky mask in some of these news stories.
11: Yeah, that's not...
13: It's closer to what... it's closer to the hockey mask guy, kind of. But it's, like you said, a doll.
11: Yeah, it's definitely a
13: full face mask. Very, very creepy.
11: Doll, but not Chucky at all. Not the doll inhabited by the consciousness of Charles Lee Ray.
13: No. How many Chucky's movies have there been?
11: There's Child's Play 2, Child's Play 3, Bride of Chucky, Seed of Chucky. And then, of course, you have...
9: Does that mean Chucky's had babies?
11: You have Curse of Chucky and Cult of Chucky.
9: Ooh.
13: Now, yes. If you had to rate them, are some significantly better than others?
11: Yeah, I mean, the first one is really entertaining and good.
1: Yeah.
11: And Brent Gaines has some scary moments.
1: Don't forget the TV show.
11: Well, I would never forget any of the three,
4: Chucky.
11: Three seasons of Chucky. Up Chucky was a sort of a comedic spinoff. Yeah.
1: Comedic take on the Chucky legend.
11: Right, right. Chuck Off and Die was also.
1: Yeah.
11: Sort of an extreme.
13: Yeah. I remember, and what was the one where they had the lady come on and sing the name game? Just not a.
11: That was Chucky Bobucky.
13: Okay. Very good.
9: Scientists who turn to OnlyFans to help fund their marmot research has gotten an even bigger boost from cryptocurrency. You'll recall we talked about this earlier. Supporters created a marmot-themed meme coin called Only Marms. Every time the cryptocurrency is traded, transaction fees go to the research project. According to The Guardian, those fees have generated more than $88,000 in just 2 weeks.
11: Oh.
9: Combined with the money from OnlyFans, the marmot researchers have now raised more than $100,000.
11: Okay.
9: Enough to keep their project going for another year.
11: The way these meme coins work, though, transfer that to the bank now.
9: Yeah.
11: Because eventually it'll be worth 15 cents.
9: Uh-huh.
11: A lot of those meme coins, please.
9: Do you have any meme coins?
11: Yeah, I do. And it's actually done well.
9: Oh, good.
11: And yeah, I'm way ahead on it. But I also bought it at like 0.0001. So, yeah.
13: Yeah, this is the project with this professor. I want to say it's in Colorado. He's been studying marmots, lost their funding, so they have the OnlyFans page.
9: Yep.
13: Which and I believe next week is the you can vote on. It's very similar to the fat bear thing.
9: Yes.
13: They're doing the fat marmot thing, so you can vote, and they're trying to raise some money for this. This guy's got he's a serious scientist, and they're doing a lot of interesting research. So. I hope some billionaire steps up that cares about the environment and helps this guy out. But I think they're looking to get several hundred thousand to get some full-time PhD students and stuff. It's a good fun thing.
9: Yeah.
13: But the meme coin, yeah, like you say, Josh, those are real tricky.
11: Yeah. Just make sure. I thought they know what they're doing. I'm sure. If it's a legit charity.
13: And my suggestion to them was full frontal
9: marmot.
13: Full frontal marmot.
9: Marmot.
13: On their only, what are they called? Is it
9: only fans?
13: What are they calling? Is it only marms or? Okay. What's coming up in the news?
9: Coming up, we have narwhals in the news. Did we talk about this already? They're tusk. Oh, yeah.
13: This is going to sound as ignorant as I am, which is very. I didn't know that this was a real animal.
11: They have a mythical quality to them, don't they? Yeah.
9: Can you see Elf? It's in there.
11: That's one of the reasons why people might not think it's because it's claymation.
13: But it's they've got just the one, like the unicorn thing.
9: Yeah.
13: So I assumed it was also. Oh, yeah. But anyway, narwhals are A, real, and B, they've just figured out what that thing may be for.
11: For breaking through the ice.
9: I would think.
11: I thought we always knew
9: like
11: that.
9: Like a drill? Yeah.
11: Yeah.
9: It spins?
1: Yeah, sometimes.
11: Right, it spins. It's a drill bit.
1: Occam's razor. The most likely explanation is true.
13: We'll get the real explanation when we come back. Right now we're going to talk about Brick House Nutrition. 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
10: 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I'm Ty McBride. Ray Jinks has been announced as the next chief of police for the Elkhart Police Department. Jinks has more than 30 years of law enforcement and public safety experience. He previously served as the chief of police and director of public safety for St. Charles, Missouri. Although he's been selected, he will not officially take charge until Monday, August 24th. Four people are behind bars after a drug bust that took place on Monday night in Dowagiac. Police executed a search warrant at a home on Halstead Street around 8 p.m. While searching the house, they found methamphetamine and multiple items of drug paraphernalia. A 41-year-old woman was arrested for outstanding warrants. A 51-year-old man was arrested for possession of meth and maintaining a drug house. Two other men were arrested for possession of methamphetamine. The names of those arrested have not yet been released. Three Amish children were injured in a vehicle and buggy accident yesterday morning. The crash took place on State Road 13 just south of Middlebury. Police say a 56-year-old driving the vehicle was distracted and slammed into the rear of the horse and buggy. Two 11-year-olds and a 2-year-old in the buggy were hurt. One of the 11-year-olds has what officials describe as a non-life-threatening skull fracture. The other two children just had cuts. The Detroit Tigers lost to the Pittsburgh Pirates last night 4-1. Tigers starter Cater Montero went for 5 innings and gave up 4 hits and 3 runs while striking out 3. Detroit's sole run came from a Brett Callahan solo shot. With a record of 61-65, Detroit is tied for fourth place in the American League Central Division. The series against Pittsburgh wraps up tonight.
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14: Areas of fog this morning with wet streets, but otherwise partly cloudy skies. We'll see a high of 77. There's a chance of rain again late today and into this evening. Overnight, though, partly cloudy, down to 58, and sunny tomorrow with a high of 77. I'm Chief Meteorologist Carrie Pujol.
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9: Overnight down to 68, sunny, and 81 on Thursday. Well, currently we have 72 degrees.
13: Thank you very much. Pat Godwin's going to be doing something special, helping out in Anderson. They've got their big Gaslight Festival this weekend that'll be up and running. They're going to close it up with a special charity thing going on. Pat will be on stage about 4 o'clock. And raising money for the flood victims up there. 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
9: Hi, Chick McGee.
1: Hi there. There's Pat Godwin.
18: Hello.
1: Hello. There's Josh Arnold.
21: Hi.
18: Hi.
1: There's Ace Cosby.
28: Howdy.
1: Howdy do. I'm Chick. Hello, Tom.
9: I can't help but notice that Pat and Tom are wearing the same color today. That's very rare.
21: And I think it looks great on both of them.
9: It does look good on both of them.
1: I almost wore that color shirt. Solid color.
9: Oh, did you really?
1: Yeah, almost. Almost.
9: Kind of a blue day.
13: I don't ordinarily wear light blue.
9: It looks very good on
21: you. Yeah, yeah, it does.
13: It's a Sid Mashburn. Sid
9: I
13: does
9: don't
13: nice.
9: Care who
13: Sid
9: made
13: does
9: your
13: nice,
9: shirt.
13: Nice work, right, Jack?
1: Sid, I'm 100% behind.
13: I got to go back, and I skipped a couple of important birthdays by mistake here. I just
21: oh.
13: Terrific actor Gerald McCraney.
9: Wow. Oh, yeah, I love
21: Major
9: him.
21: Dad.
13: Yeah.
1: Yeah.
13: Mm-hmm. You know, he's
1: Say
13: really,
1: no more.
13: He's a really good actor.
21: Yeah, that's, he is.
9: In This Is Us.
13: Yeah, he's great in This
9: yeah.
13: Is
21: Yeah, he makes you think it's going to be a good show.
9: Yeah, for the first season.
21: Right.
9: Mm-hmm.
13: If I could disagree, I would.
9: Yeah.
13: Ian Gillan of Deep Purple.
1: Oh, my God.
9: Deep Purple. I'll see him Monday.
13: 81 years old today. Wow. And I'm... I mentioned... yeah, it is Bill Clinton's birthday.
1: That's right.
13: It says Bill Clinton turns 80, born in Hope, Arkansas.
21: Sure.
13: And again, I understand... Monica Lewinsky is going to be blowing out the candles.
21: That's... a shame.
13: I'm sorry, it was my fault. Adam Arkin, director. I like Adam Arkin. Hello, Betty.
1: Well, he's no Alan Arkin.
13: He's fine, director, right. Well, it's time to move forward here.
1: That was it?
13: Pat, I just wanted to... I missed it. I'm a couple of... Kevin Dillon.
21: Sure.
13: From...
1: Gilliland?
21: Entourage is probably the biggest role, but I like him in the
9: world. Matt's brother?
21: It is.
1: I've never seen Entourage.
21: Yeah, I didn't either.
9: I didn't either.
21: Okay.
9: Jeremy Piven?
18: Mm-hmm.
9: Yeah.
18: He was in here.
9: He's been in here, yeah.
18: Right in the seat.
13: Now, Pat, we could squeeze a quick song in here.
18: How much time do you have?
13: No, 30 seconds.
9: Okay. 30,
13: something quick. Do you have something quick?
18: I got a 37, I got 32, I got a 30-second. Here
13: 30.
18: We go.
13: I'm going to time it.
18: It's called Wedding Vows.
1: Don't do that.
18: It's called Wedding Vows.
1: Okay. No.
18: She said we should get married and write our own wedding vows. Well, I thought to myself, I got to get out of this somehow. She said I'll go first. For better or for worse, let's grow old together. No one likes to be alone. I said, I do.
13: 24 seconds.
18: Oh, a little
13: that
18: short.
13: That was great. No. No?
18: 30 seconds.
13: You get it? You get it? See, I do. You see?
1: Do you get it? Josh, do you get it?
21: I did get it.
9: I got it.
1: I got it.
18: It's pretty gettable. Pretty easy.
1: Yeah.
13: I enjoyed it, though.
18: Thank you very
13: as
18: much.
13: As well. Not only did I get it, but I enjoyed it.
9: Yes.
13: Very clever. And do you have another one?
4: I got all kinds of short ones, yeah. I got voicemail greeting. That's 37, I think. I got the blues things. Man, I got 8 seconds and then 3 seconds.
13: Eight? Oh, wow.
4: Eight, lazy man blues.
13: Okay, oh, I want to hear that.
1: Eight seconds.
4: Okay. Lazy man blues, because they all start off with, I woke up this morning. I woke up this morning. Went back to bed. Boom. Seven seconds, the lazy man blues.
1: Sure. Boom. Sure.
4: 3 seconds, the dead man blues. I didn't wake up this morning. And then you're done. Boom.
13: Oh, thank you. These are all very helpful. I'm sorry. Back to the news desk with Christy Lee.
9: U.S. News and World Report has updated its list of the most popular dog names in the United States.
21: Yay. Bella, Luna.
9: Bella, Luna, and Max are the top three.
21: There you go.
9: Congratulations.
1: Are you kidding me?
21: And no. That's what it's been for the last few years.
9: Coco, Daisy, Milo, Buddy, Lucy, Charlie, and Lola round out the top 10.
1: So sad and boring.
9: The list features some surprising overlap, though, with recent baby names.
13: This is what's funny, I think.
9: All the names on the pet list except Coco, Buddy, and Lola were also in the Social Security Administration's top 200 names for babies born between 2020 and 2025.
13: That is a little bit of a stretch. It would have been top 20 would have been significant. Yeah. In all English words ever used, they intersect.
9: I have the top 100 dog names.
13: I took the time and
21: let's
13: printed
21: this.
13: Five separate pages.
21: How about number 43?
9: Number 40. My dog's name is 100 on here, which I'm really surprised by.
13: I was surprised that
9: Frankie, because I know a lot of dogs named Frankie now.
13: I'm surprised that the Jaden, Graydon, Braden, Aiden. That hadn't hit dogs yet.
9: 43, Sophie.
21: Boy, oh boy.
13: Well.
9: Yeah. Sorry, Soph.
13: I had children in the top 10.
9: You do?
13: Dog names, yeah. Charlie and Lucy.
9: You have a Lucy?
13: Lucy?
9: Yeah, you sure do.
21: Oh, very cute.
9: Pick another number.
21: 17.
9: 17, Sadie.
21: Ah, that's my mom's dog's name.
1: No kidding?
21: Yes.
9: Anybody else want to play?
1: 19.
9: 19. Toby.
1: Toby.
9: Yeah.
21: Very cute.
1: Your name is Toby.
9: Some of the names that aren't. Ace, you're on here. 38.
1: Ace?
9: Number 38.
13: Does anyone have a dog named Tom?
21: Probably.
13: Undoubtedly a cat named Tom.
9: You're not on the list.
13: Yeah, I don't. I didn't see
1: it. Oh, Tomcat. He gets around.
9: Yeah.
1: Oh, Tomcat.
9: Hmm.
1: You get around, Tom?
13: No.
1: Okay.
9: Finn is on here.
13: On the dog list?
9: Yeah, 65.
21: No, that's just saying it's the end of the list.
9: Finn.
4: It's in French.
1: Do you remember your first one? It said Finny? At the end of the movie? They go, what the hell is that? I had no idea.
21: I always just saw Finn, F-I-N.
1: F-I-N?
21: Yeah.
1: I've seen F-I-N-I-S, and I've seen both.
21: Gotcha.
1: And Finn.
21: I wonder what the difference is.
1: I don't know.
9: Scientists have cracked the code on the secret behind the narwhal's famous twisted tusk.
21: Feel like we knew this.
1: Yes.
21: What are they saying?
9: They say...
1: Desperately trying to get attention.
9: The tusk is actually a canine tooth that can grow more than 6 feet long.
1: Uh-huh.
21: Yeah. So the use is...
9: 3D x-rays reveal it has two opposing spirals. The outer layer twists left. The inner twists right. A double spiral design makes the tusk unusually strong and resistant to bending. What they use their tusk for remains a mystery.
21: I always heard it was to break through the ice.
9: That would make sense.
21: So that they could get some...
1: It's got to be mating. Something
13: I think
1: to
13: it's
1: do
13: like a fish kebab.
4: You could put something up there, yeah.
1: It's for when the...
9: But how do they get it off their tusk to eat?
1: The male narwhal goes out and loads up his... horn, and when it's full, he goes back to Mama Narwhal and says, "Honey, I'm home. I'm going to the store."
13: Is the tusk twisted?
9: Yes.
21: Like a unicorn horn would
9: yes.
21: be.
9: Yeah.
21: I mean, it just looks like a regular pointy.
13: God, it looks just like a whale with this weird spear sticking out of its head.
9: Yeah.
21: Sure, yeah.
9: That's it.
13: Wow. But it's on the outside, it's like a.
21: Yeah,
1: oh, look at that.
21: Like, almost like a seashell kind of thing.
13: Twisted for her pleasure.
1: See, and mating, that's what I told you.
9: It's got to be.
21: Boy, oh boy.
9: You guys.
1: You know, if I saw that, I would say, if I saw that picture, I'd go, well, that's AI.
13: Yeah, it looks fake.
1: Yeah.
21: It looks as real as anything to me. That's like a nature photo. What are you?
13: No, it looks like a whale.
1: But you believe in Bigfoot, too. So
21: there is compelling evidence.
13: Having that.
1: Oh,
13: toss.
1: Hey, look what we got.
4: Oh, I know what's going on.
1: What do you think's going on, Tom? What do you think this is? It's a big, long intro. You're going to love it.
4: Big production.
1: It's in honor of the narwhal.
13: This is Tusk.
1: That's right.
9: Ah, great song.
13: I love this song.
1: It's okay. Over time, I've come to enjoy it.
13: Isn't this the marching band of
1: USC?
13: Yeah. This was a really bold experiment for a band, I thought. When Fleetwood Mac was huge and they came out with something this weird.
21: Did you guys play this?
1: Yeah. We always remember there Stevie. Was a, Stevie with the baton.
21: I've never heard it on the radio.
13: There was a short...
9: Yeah, there was an edited version.
13: We had an edit of that.
21: Yeah. Okay.
1: Well, yeah, this one's 3-something.
21: Oh, that's... Yeah, I always thought it was kind of cool, but I just never heard it played.
1: And then it changes, it goes into this.
21: Oh,
4: that's a dramatic change.
1: Now, yeah. You don't hear this on the radio.
21: Oh, you thought,
13: yeah, that segue was, you know.
21: You thought Band on the Run was a little,
4: yeah, yeah. All those little vignettes.
21: Yeah, a little box.
1: Stuck inside in power.

0: dramatic change.
1: Now, you don't hear this on the radio.
2: Oh, you thought,
3: that segue was.
2: You thought Band on the Run was a little
0: all those little vignettes.
2: Yeah, a little ball.

0: of a handful of animal rescues in the U.S. devoted solely to taking in abandoned guinea pigs.
1: That's Christy, ridiculous. Am I correct in saying you at one point were traveling and you encountered a guinea pig? You want to tell that story?
0: I was traveling in Mexico and we were visiting a Mayan village, if you will, a Mayan home. And we were welcomed into their home. In the kitchen, they had
2: Ours is Mayan. Wait a second.
3: No, no. Yeah.
2: What's Mayan is yours.
3: A nation of selfish people. That's Mayan. That's
0: in the kitchen, Mayan. They had like a pit that was dug into the floor, and they had all
3: Sounds
0: these
3: beautiful.
0: Guinea pigs in there. And you know me, being the animal lover that I am, oh, look how cute, you know, can I? And the lady that was our tour guide said, those are their food supply. They eat them. Yeah.
1: They eat them.
0: Yeah. So they weren't pets. They were part of their food chain.
3: You go to the grocery store there and they have guinea pigs like they have
0: lobsters?
3: I
0: did not go to the grocery, so I don't know. They had open air meat markets there. That was even more creepy. Hmm.
1: I mean, but we do eat meat.
3: Pat,
1: so,
3: you ever
1: I mean,
3: been to an open air meat market?
0: The sanctuary also offers boarding for guinea pigs when their owners are traveling, as well as encouraging people to rehome animals whenever they can. Of course, that's what you
1: so we can't make the early flight. We have to take Gilby to the guinea pig, to the guinea pig farm, so we can go on our
0: Well, somebody has to watch the guinea pig while you're traveling. I had that when I had my chinchilla.
3: No, they don't.
0: Yes.
3: They put it in the cage and leave some food and go
0: for
3: about
0: a week?
3: Your business. Yes.
0: No.
2: You guys haven't eaten guinea pig?
0: No.
2: I ate guinea pig.
0: Oh. Did you?
2: Yeah. Sylvia Palmisano.
3: A very clean lady. Very clean.
0: I don't get it.
1: Yeah, I don't get it either. Who's Sylvia Parmesano?
3: We don't know.
2: Clearly, it's an Italian name.
4: It's an Italian name. He said he ate.
0: Oh.
2: That's okay. I can slow things down.
1: Oh, I see. I see. I'm sorry. I see.
3: Here's $50. Get yourself an
2: I was already alluded to.
3: Yes.
2: Yeah.
4: You should have set it up like Tom, though. How would Tom do a setup for the guinea pig?
2: Well, I don't have 20 minutes.
3: Oftentimes people date.
1: She's in a sorority they call the Cow Palace.
2: That's supposed to
0: help?
1: Apparently she was a big girl, I think, was the essence of the joke.
3: Well, you can't improve on guinea pigs.
2: There was a time I enjoyed this.
3: I told you.
0: You've been here 10 years, so it was 8 years ago.
1: Somehow,
0: right?
1: I'm enjoying it more today than ever. I don't know why. I think we've all been failing so much. It's been really fun.
4: It's been a day of failure.
0: Well, they're not all home runs.
1: Okay, I'm sorry. No.
0: Hey, you know what? You could get into a Hyundai today because they're having a getaway sales
3: event. All right, get into it, man. You know.
0: Please get away. 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They have all the details because you won't get them straight from us, apparently.
3: No, Christy, no. If you were a truck driver,
0: yeah,
3: you would. No one would know that you were, you know, having some speaking.
0: Did I have speaking issues?
3: No. It's fine.
0: Yeah?
3: It's fine.
0: Okay.
3: Yeah, you're good.
1: Thank you very much, Christy Lee. What's coming up?
0: I don't know. I have one story left. And it's about that Volkswagen. I don't know if we ever did it.
1: Oh,
3: yeah. I just stopped sports 10 minutes ago. You got one story left?
1: Oh, we got a whole bunch of stories.
0: Okay.
1: I got a bunch of stuff for you.
0: All right.
1: Now, when we return,
3: is it true Frank Beard died?
0: Hey, Pat, did you hear Frank Beard died?
4: Who?
0: Frank Beard from ZZ Top.
4: How.
3: Did you start with who? I meant to say
4: no.
3: How?
4: No. I didn't know if you were going to play the thing or not.
1: Well, that really...
4: But the not house only, down as
1: no,
4: far as
1: what
4: I'm
1: just
4: concerned.
1: Died. What just died was the concept of that joke.
2: Tom, you're right.
4: How?
2: This is fun.
3: See, when you think.
1: We'll get better when we return.
3: I'm going to walk into traffic. Pull you back in.
1: To the O'Reilly Auto Parts Studios, this is the Bob and Tom Show.
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8: WIRX News. I'm Ty McBride. Indiana conservation officers have identified the teenager pulled from Lake Michigan on Monday. According to the Indiana Department of Natural Resources, the victim is a 16-year-old from East Brunswick, New Jersey. The original 911 call was a report of a juvenile struggling in the water. A Michigan City firefighter located the individual, pulled him out of the water, and immediately began life-saving measures. The teenager was later pronounced dead at the hospital. Indiana conservation officers are still investigating. The name of the victim is not being released. An investigation is underway after a deadly crash between a train and a vehicle in Berrien County. 72-year-old Paul Rizzo was identified as the driver and had no other passengers. The Amtrak train was traveling west at the East Road crossing near Red Arrow Highway. Amtrak officials say that none of the over 200 passengers and crew members were hurt in the crash. The accident caused a two-hour delay in the train schedule. The Indiana Fever kept up the pace last night as they defeated the Toronto Tempo 101-95. Leading scorers for the Fever were Kelsey Mitchell with 29 points and Caitlin Clark with 24 points. Mitchell has scored 20 or more points for the 20th consecutive game, matching Las Vegas Aces Aja Wilson for the longest such streak in WNBA history. Indiana never trailed the entire game. This is their fifth straight win and 10th win in their last 12 games. It was also their 16th 100-point game, five more than any other team in WNBA history. Indiana is now 24-12 on the season and sits atop the Eastern Conference by a game and a half.
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10: Areas of fog this morning with wet streets, but otherwise partly cloudy skies. We'll see a high of 77. There's a chance of rain again late today and into this evening. Overnight, though, partly cloudy, down to 58, and sunny tomorrow with a high of 77. I'm Chief Meteorologist Carrie Pujol.
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1: 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Christy Lee at the news desk.
0: Howdy.
1: There's Pat Godwin.
4: Hey, Chick.
1: Hey, man. Mm-hmm. There's Josh Arnold.
4: Hi there.
1: Ace Cosby.
26: Hello.
1: Hello, Tom. Hello, Chick. I was looking over this list of dog names. They have the top whatever it is.
4: Uh-huh.
1: 200 dog names. And it reminded me of a story. When you name your dog, one of the things you have to be concerned about is if your dog gets loose and you have to go walk in the neighborhood shouting your dog's name.
0: Sure.
1: It can be very embarrassing.
0: Mm-hmm.
1: And Bob had a dog named Friday.
0: Yeah.
1: He had Gannon and Friday.
0: Exactly.
1: From the Dragnet show. So his dog was named Friday once. And he, one time Friday got loose, and it was a Saturday, I believe. And Bob was running around the neighborhood screaming, Friday! People are thinking, he's drunk.
0: Yeah.
1: Oh, okay. Did you do this story, Christy?
0: I don't know.
1: Well, I was gone. I think I left this for you. It's from the BBC, the woman with ADHD. Said that her period. Did you get to this one?
26: You'll have to give us more.
1: A woman with,
0: I purposely did not do that story. Oh. Go ahead.
1: It says some women with ADHD report that their symptoms become significantly worse during the days of
26: menstruation.
0: Leading up because
26: of ADHD.
1: Leading up to it, yeah. They quote a teaching assistant. Said that she has to have dozens of smartphone alarms set each day to keep herself organized and on track.
26: Okay.
1: Because her menstrual cycle takes away her ability to focus at work.
26: Gotcha.
1: Researchers say fluctuating estrogen levels may be the reason. I just thought that was kind of interesting.
26: Sure, yeah.
1: That those two things would be
0: connected.
1: You chose not to choose do that story.
0: Well, I mean,
1: do you have trouble focusing?
0: I don't have that problem anymore, obviously, but
1: focusing or
0: either.
1: Okay,
0: I can't focus on anything, and I haven't had a period in quite a while.
1: Do you subscribe? Do you believe? Do you think men suffer from some sort of cycle, just like women do?
0: I do.
1: It doesn't have the tangible. Evidence that a woman, I think there are moods to everybody.
0: Of course.
1: And there's a cycle, and it has to do with the lunar phases.
2: And the length of gestation for a Bigfoot baby?
26: Sure. Yep. I have no idea how that affects.
2: Has all that to do with that.
1: I don't know if my ADD gets worse during my period.
2: Aren't you...
1: I don't have ADD.
2: Don't you?
0: You don't have ADD.
2: Don't you feel like some days I'm just in a bad mood?
1: And
2: Oh yeah.
1: Absolutely.
2: See,
1: no question about it.
2: Yep. Everybody goes.
1: I was just wondering if this connection to ADHD.
0: There's a quarter.
1: Oh, wait a minute. Well, let's move forward here. You said you got one more story.
0: Yeah, authorities in Canada are investigating after the shell of a Volkswagen Beetle was suspended on a rock face above a highway.
1: So cool.
0: The red Volkswagen appeared on the rock face above Highway 99 in Squamish with a large E on its roof, indicating University of British Columbia Engineering student in British Columbia Engineering.
2: What?
0: Yes, it's the University of British Columbia. They're engineering students. We're carrying on a tradition of placing these beetle shells in difficult locations.
26: Oh, I see.
0: The province's environment ministry said local officials have been asked to investigate while BC Parks works to remove the beetle.
26: So it's kind of a prank.
0: Yeah. And in 2009, a beetle fell from the Iron Workers Memorial Bridge, and Vancouver police arrested 5 students in their failed attempt to suspend it from the span. So it could be very dangerous.
26: Yeah.
1: It's kind of a cool running gag. Like the senior prank, they take a Volkswagen and they stick it in some unusual place. Do we have a picture of this thing? Yeah, there it is. It's on this beautiful cliff. Just gorgeous. It's a bright red Volkswagen Beetle.
0: An engineering feat to keep it like that, I guess.
1: Yeah, that's the whole point.
0: Mm-hmm.
2: Well, this is probably some stakes in the ground. You know. Yeah, whatever.
4: Simple.
2: They shot it to the moon. Josh.
1: You got to haul it. You don't like a Herbie. Herbie meets Free Solo. You don't like
26: that. Okay. I do like that.
2: Okay, yeah,
26: very much.
4: We got lots of stories left.
2: Where was that like 5 minutes ago? That would have helped, I think. Herbie meets Free Solo.
1: I mean, there's this incredibly gorgeous, what is it, like cliff.
0: Yeah,
2: in Canada.
1: There's a Volkswagen Beetle hanging from it. It's pretty funny.
0: Overlooking a beautiful sea.
2: No, believe it or not, that's probably one of the ugliest places in Canada because everything's
0: so gorgeous.
26: Amazing looking, but it's considered one of the least aesthetically
2: pleasing. That's hideous over there.
1: It's kind of a cool tradition, I think, for the engineering students.
2: And you didn't have any sort of a prank like that when you went to Columbia?
1: No.
2: Nothing?
1: We didn't do any.
0: No pranks in your high school?
1: No. Nothing. We didn't. Did you guys do a senior prank?
0: No, we didn't either. If we did, I wasn't involved.
26: In high school, they super glued pennies to the locks.
2: Yeah.
26: And I think that was fixed before school started, and it was like nothing.
0: There might have been some toilet papering of homes. I don't know.
2: I used to TP. Boy,
0: did you do that?
2: Oh, I dreamed of TP.
0: I never TP'd nothing.
2: Yeah,
0: nothing.
2: That was, you were in the in crowd.
0: Yeah.
2: You got asked to go toilet paper.
0: That's right.
2: Oh, yeah. Don't you think? No? You didn't toilet
1: paper? No, we didn't. It wasn't a...
2: Or maybe they were toilet paper and they just didn't invite you.
1: Could be.
2: Yeah.
0: Maybe they did. They do your house? That's bad.
26: Would it have been a good Far Side? Two people inside their house going, oh, honey, we got TP'd last night. And then they, out the window, there's like 4 TP's.
1: Yes.
26: Yeah.
2: You know, you should somehow.
4: Those are good
2: ideas. Contact Gary and these ideas. You could have somebody else draw them, ask him if it's okay to you. Or just start doing your own thing, man. Those are funny.
26: The Arn Side?
2: Yes.
1: Oh. Yeah, that needs work. But
26: it does.
2: Or how about,
1: but it's certainly a wonderful idea.
2: I've got the time. Hey, Arnold.
26: Nickelodeon would sue me.
2: Oh!
26: Yeah.
2: Son of a
26: That guy. Was a show.
1: Okay. Well, thank you so much for your indulgence. We'll be featuring Pat's great moment on today's show.
4: How.
1: Predominantly on some kind of a video on YouTube, I'm thinking. It should be. The video is probably even better. because you can hear the silence, but you can see the agony.
4: Lots of agony.
1: We are in the O'Reilly Auto Parts Studios. 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
12: WIRX weather.
13: Highs level off around 80 this afternoon under mainly cloudy skies. Winds out of the northwest around 5 miles an hour. Mainly cloudy skies expected again tonight. Lows dip down to about 59. I'm staff meteorologist Derek Height.
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0: 94.3 1071 WIRX. We play everything that rocks. ZZ Top, give me all your loving. And sad news to report today, in case you have not heard, Frank Beard, longtime drummer for ZZ Top, passed away on August 17th at his Texas ranch, surrounded by family. He was just 76 years old. His passing followed a short stay in hospice. Cause of death has not been disclosed, but it was reported that Frank had been facing some serious health issues lately, leading to the cancellation of ZZ Top's concert at the Hollywood Bowl just a couple of weeks ago. Billy Gibbons expressed deep sorrow over Frank's passing, calling him a great friend and collaborator. ZZ Top has canceled performances in Salt Lake City and Colorado Springs after the passing of Frank, but plans to continue with shows in Austin, one of Frank's favorite venues at the Austin City Limits. Frank Beard was a member of ZZ Top since its formation in 1969 and was an integral part to the band's sound, logging over five decades and contributing to all 15 of their studio albums, including major hits like LaGrange and Sharp Dressed Man. Since the group's classic lineup included the late Dusty Hill, who died in 2021, ZZ Top's legacy continues despite the significant losses in recent years. In performances before Frank's death, Michael Monahan had been filling in for him, as Frank had been absent due to his health complications. Again, Frank Beard, ZZ Top, gone at the age of 77.
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12: WIRX weather. Highs level off around 80 this afternoon under mainly cloudy skies. Winds out of the northwest around 5 miles an hour. Mainly cloudy skies expected again tonight. Lows dip down to about 59. I'm staff meteorologist Derek Height.
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0: 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Rise of the Roach World Tour, trekking all over the country, originally launched in 2025 to celebrate their 25th anniversary of their iconic breakout album, Infest. The upcoming Autumn and Winter Leg features a completely brand new high-scale production, according to the band. They're going to be at the Rocklahoma Festival coming up real soon, and then in Louisville at the Louder Than Life Festival in September as well. Another big concert tour going to be trekking all over the country this fall. It's the Rats in the Cage tour with the Smashing Pumpkins. We've got your ticket and a hotel stay. Yeah, the concert and crash giveaway includes your pair of passes to the Smashing Pumpkins show at the Gainbridge Fieldhouse in Indianapolis, October the 20th. 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
16: WIRX weather.
17: Highs level off around 80 this afternoon under mainly cloudy skies. Winds out of the northwest around 5 miles an hour. Mainly cloudy skies expected again tonight. Lows dip down to about 59. I'm staff meteorologist Derek Height.
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16: WIRX weather.
17: Highs level off around 80 this afternoon under mainly cloudy skies. Winds out of the northwest around 5 miles an hour. Mainly cloudy skies expected again tonight. Lows dip down to about 59. I'm staff meteorologist Derek Height.
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0: 1974 is the year for this classic. It's a hit southern rock song by Lynyrd Skynyrd, released that year as a lead single from their acclaimed second studio album, Second Helping. It's Don't Ask Me No Questions. Today's Cruise Classic on WIRX.

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15: WIRX weather.
16: Highs level off around 80 this afternoon under mainly cloudy skies. Winds out of the northwest around 5 miles an hour. Mainly cloudy skies expected again tonight. Lows dip down to about 59. I'm staff meteorologist Derek Height.
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0: 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Of course, they've been out on the road all year with ZZ Top. And of course, in case you have not heard by now, Frank Beard, the drummer for ZZ Top and member that didn't have the distinctive long beard, passed away Monday at his ranch in Richmond, Texas, after being in hospice. He was just 77. Beard's passing necessitates the cancellation of ZZ Top's tour dates that had been scheduled for yesterday and tonight in Colorado Springs. The band will resume the Big One tour this weekend with two dates in Austin, of course. Austin City Limits was one of Frank's favorite venues. And of course, in a city that had been something of a second home for him. In a recent interview, Frank talked about playing with the band and continuing to play until it stops being fun.
1: I think being limited to three pieces and three chords, we'll just keep doing more of the same, really. It's been fun, you know, as long as it stays fun, we'll keep going at it.
0: Frank Beard is survived by his wife, Debbie, and three children.
2: The legendary drummer of ZZ Top, Frank Beard, has died. Born in Frankston, Texas in 1949, Beard joined forces with Billy Gibbons and Dusty Hill in 1969, helping form the legendary Texas Trio that would become one of rock's most enduring bands. For more than five decades, Beard powered ZZ Top's signature blues rock sound, driving classics like LaGrange, Tush, Sharp Dressed Man, and Legs. The band's 1983 album, Eliminator, turned them into MTV superstars, selling millions around the world. In 2004, they were inducted into the Rock and Roll Hall of Fame. And despite his name, Frank was famously the only member of ZZ Top without a beard. A rock-solid drummer and the heartbeat of a Texas institution.
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11: Highs level off around 80 this afternoon under mainly cloudy skies. Winds out of the northwest around 5 miles an hour. Mainly cloudy skies expected again tonight. Lows dip down to about 59. I'm staff meteorologist Derek Height.
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0: 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So what counts as being unfaithful, cheating these days? It seems it's less about the bow chicka wow wow and more about secrecy. There's a new survey that found Americans are expanding their definition of the C word. And for many, it goes beyond the physical intimacy. 1 in 7 people currently in a relationship admit they have romantic feelings for someone else. Gen Zers leading the pack at 31%. The survey also found that 41% of Americans consider ongoing flirtatious texting with someone else to be cheating. Other red flags? Keeping a dating app profile. Yeah, just to, quote, look. Yeah, 37%. Saving someone under a fake name in your phone, 37%. Deleting messages so your partner doesn't see them, that's 36%. And secretly staying in touch with your ex, 36% of people say they do that. So the takeaway in 2026, Americans say cheating often starts with secrecy, not necessarily the physical contact.
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20: Daytime highs approaching 80 this afternoon under overcast skies. Winds out of the northwest 5 to 10 miles an hour. Lows dip down to about 59 tonight, mainly cloudy. I'm Staff Meteorologist Derek Height.
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6: 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Free attractions include magician Jonathan LaChance, the Wonders of Birth Building, a historical field of American flags in the Ag Expo Building, and the history of Berrien County since 1776 in the historical building. 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Sponsor of the day, WK Lawn Care.
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9: WIRX weather. Daytime highs approaching 80 this afternoon under overcast skies. Winds out of the northwest, 5 to 10 miles an hour. Lows dip down to about 59 tonight, mainly cloudy. I'm staff meteorologist Derek Hite.

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0: 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Out on the road with AC/DC, the Power Up Tour. 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Of course, we've got your hookup. Have had your hookup. We'll have more chances, at least one more chance for you to score tickets coming up soon with our special party at the Linebacker in South Bend, the night of the show. All the details coming up on how you can enjoy all of the festivities the night of the show and a chance to win tickets to go see the Power Up Tour with WIRX. Another way you could go see the show and go see the show like a rock star is if you win the Screaming Yellow Summer and live like a rock star experience you choose, which is a pair of tickets to the show, hotel, spa massage, steak dinner, limo, and $200 in cash for merchandise at the show. Yes, indeed. Another chance, the final chance of the season to get qualified, is coming up tomorrow. Get to ScreamingYellowSummer.com for all the details and get ready to win the Screaming Yellow Summer from Advanced Import Repair in Benton Harbor, friends of Berrien County Animal Services, underwritten by the Mason Jar Cafe, and the station that plays everything that rocks. It's WIRX.
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12: Daytime highs approaching 80 this afternoon. Under overcast skies, winds out of the northwest, 5 to 10 miles an hour. Lows dip down to about 59 tonight, mainly cloudy. I'm staff meteorologist Derek Height.
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2: Everything that rocks.
3: Well, hi there. Happy Wednesday, Brock, Kiki.
4: Oh, we're humping our way through the week.
3: Don't be weird, Kiki.
4: It's Wednesday.
3: Don't be weird. I don't like how you put a, you had like some phlegm in your throat on that.
4: Humping my way.
3: Gross, Kiki. We are though, humping. We are humping it real good on a Wednesday. See, it's less creepy when I say it.
4: We're
3: when you
4: on
3: say
4: top
3: it,
4: of the hump.
3: We're humping.
4: And then it's downhill from here.
3: We got humps on humps. All right. Anyway, well, that obviously a weird way to start the show, but we're started. So let's get into it. And I tell you what, I'm feeling pretty good on a Wednesday. I think we got some good stuff overall. Got some pretty, pretty okay stuff to get you through it. Tell you what, hang out for more. I do know we got your dumb vocabulary on the way. Wednesday shower thought replay. Hold off on the snacks before in between breaks. Kiki, what are you doing? You not eat that bread right now while we're in
4: that. I was just seeing how hard it was.
3: It's been sitting there for a minute. Yeah.
4: Okay. I was trying to pull it apart.
3: Yeah.
4: That was my test to see how edible it was.
3: Because you were going to eat it, weren't you? You were
4: no.
3: Eat it. You got distracted very easily by the snacks here in the studio. Anyway, what else? We got your topic of the day, so much more. So hang out. Have a little fun with us on a Wednesday. Please, dear God. We need you to. We're so close to being let go. It's insane. All right. Stupid quickies right around the corner. Very stupid. Very quick. We got phone zombies, antiques, and Barbie.
4: Oh.
3: I'm a Barbie girl.
4: In a Barbie world?
3: You know it. All right. All that and more coming up. It's Brock and Kiki.

0: Everything that rocks. WIRX. The Plan B Show with Brock and Kiki. It's Stupid Quickies.
1: Well, let's kick it off with this. A high school senior has gone viral after posting a video from just the third day of school. The clip shows a classroom full of students sitting silently, staring at their phones and not engaging with each other at all. The clip sparked a huge online debate, with many viewers saying how sad it was comparing the scene to a mobile zombie apocalypse. Yeah.
2: I thought we were back to agreeing that, like, the schools take the phones. Some not doing that, I guess.
1: California was the only one state, and I don't even think it was up to the schools.
2: Yeah.
1: But yeah, you don't need your phones in school.
2: No.
1: There's no reason. There's none whatsoever where a phone is, when you're sitting in class learning. I'm sorry, and maybe that's the old man in me, but, I mean, what do you... Sit there, hang out with your friends.
2: Yeah, I mean, it's the same as, like, you know, we have that rule in meetings.
1: Yeah.
2: No phones down. Like, yeah. No, you cannot be on your phone. Don't bring your phone to a meeting.
1: Sit there, shoot spitballs at your friends.
2: Yeah, make pass
1: paper
2: notes.
1: Airplanes. Pass notes. Do that one where 1, 2, 3, 4. Now pick a color. B-L-U-E.
2: Yeah, do some mash. Do some,
1: mash. That was a good one. Ended up living in a shack.
2: Shack every time.
1: But I had a hot wife and 37 kids. So, but I was in a
2: but
1: shack.
2: But you were happy.
1: Yeah.
2: You didn't have your dream house, but
1: no.
2: You were happy.
1: A hot wife, hot big-breasted wife, 92 kids, but I lived in a shack. And that's how it always worked out in mash. So, anyway, hang out with each other. Put your phones down. What about this? Gen Z is embracing antiques. A new survey found nearly 8 in 10 young adults are into vintage style, with many saying older furniture, home decor, and fashion pieces have more personality than today's mass-produced items. Social media is fueling the trend, but sustainability is also a major factor as younger shoppers look for ways to reduce waste and buy things that last.
2: Yeah,
1: I do like this. I do like this, but you know what it's going to do? It's going to push the price of antiques. And I've been here longer, right? I am almost to the age where antiquing is my new hobby.
2: Mm-hmm.
1: And now I'm going to be paying premium prices.
2: Now you're going to have to fight off them younger kids who are after the same stuff.
1: So Gen Z now, I don't want to say that they're ruining a lot of stuff, but if they I am at antiquing age, okay? It's my time, and now I'm paying premium prices. It's ridiculous.
2: Yep.
1: It's ridiculous. I want a dicker, but not with Gen Z. Lastly, Barbie's proportions are getting more realistic, but Ken still has work to do. New fashionista Barbies now fall within the normal range for waist, hip, and chest proportions, with curvy Barbie coming the closest to the average woman's measurements. Ken's measurements improved, but his proportions remain unrealistic for real men, mainly because of his waist being way too narrow.
2: Yeah.
1: Yeah. I go by He-Man
2: He's
1: proportions.
2: Real stiff.
1: I go by He-Man. Proportions. I want to look like the He-Man doll. I want 37 abs, gigantic muscles, Dutch pecs. Boy haircut.
2: Big old pecs.
1: Lats, traps, buys, thighs and tries, baby. Yeah, so that's what I go for. Ken, whatever.
2: Oh, yeah, that's nobody fine. Cares what Ken looks like.
1: No. They need to throw some muscle on Ken. How about a penis, too? Poor guy.
2: No, that would be even further from being proportionate to a real man.
1: What? What do you, what?
2: Making his package bigger.
1: So you're saying now it's more realistic now with flat in the front?
2: Yeah.
1: Is that what you're saying?
2: Yeah,
1: because we all have tiny penises. We all have flat genital areas.
2: I tried.
1: See, this one, talk about a double standard, Kiki. Hypocrisy. Unbelievable. Ken over there with no penis, but Barbie's getting all the attention. Anyway, there you go. That is your stupid quickies for a Wednesday. We'll be back with more. It's Brock and Kiki.

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14: WIRX weather.
17: Daytime highs approaching 80 this afternoon under overcast skies. Winds out of the northwest, 5 to 10 miles an hour. Lows dip down to about 59 tonight, mainly cloudy. I'm staff meteorologist Derek Height.
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1: Well, coming up, we're going to talk about one of my favorite things ever. Beer. Delicious nectar of the gods. Someone put a little study together on beer drinking states and our preferred beer that we are drinking. So beer, and I will be thirsty by the end of this. Maybe I'll just grab a beer just in case to curb that thirstiness while doing the story. Anyway, beer coming up. It's Brock and Kiki.
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0: 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The Daily Dump, trends, tech, Hollywood sleaze, and really personal details that are sure to make you feel very uncomfortable. You're welcome. We're WIRX, everything that rocks.
1: All right, let's crack open a cold one, Kiki. This music makes me want to sit on a beach and drink beer. Anyway, some number crunchers at the website Innerbody analyzed a year's worth of online search data to figure out which state

0: Alaska, Utah, Georgia. Alaska probably just makes sense because of the lack of numbers. Of people, there's not many as many people there, so they're not, and they gotta drink the harder stuff to deal with the dark winters and polar bears.
1: Yeah.
0: So, the most popular brands in the United States: number 5, Guinness.
1: Oh.
0: Number 4, Budweiser.
1: Okay.
0: Number 3, Stella Artois.
1: Nice.
0: Number 2, Bud Light, and number 1, Michelob Ultra.
1: Nice.
0: I don't like any of those. I'm not a fan of any of those beers.
1: Yeah, you're a Busch Light guy.
0: Busch Light.
1: No craft beers
0: on there. Yeah. I mean, the average person, though, isn't cracking open like an IPA.
1: That's true.
0: Or some, super hoppy,
1: who's
0: small batch.
1: Budweiser?
0: I don't know. I've become a Coors Banquet guy as of late.
1: I've been
0: really enjoying the Coors Banquet. Natty. I'm a big fan of that. I'm surprised that didn't make the list.
1: I like the Stella. Stella's fun.
0: Stella's not bad.
1: And Michelob Ultra. I like both of those.
0: Michelob Ultra. Just drink water at this point.
1: Well, I don't even drink beer hardly at all anymore.
0: Yeah.
1: After I had our daughter, beer does not taste good anymore. Thanks a lot, child.
0: And that's just wild to me. If I were you, I'd fight through it.
1: I could slam some Bud Lights like no other.
0: I would fight through, because eventually I think you'll come out on the other side. Much like when you start drinking as a teenager, you know that beer doesn't
1: after
0: taste
1: a while,
0: good.
1: You got to be like a
0: 15-year-old girl at a field party.
1: Yeah.
0: We'll start, this is what we're going to do.
1: It's the bloaty issues as well, though. As I'm older, I have all this digestive, bloatiness, and beer makes me too bloaty.
0: You're going to have to fight past it. You're going to have a little bit of a beer gut.
1: Of issues.
0: Here's what we're going to do. We're going to get a keg and some plastic cups, red plastic cups.
1: Oh, my gosh.
0: We're going to tap that keg, Kiki. We're going to get you back in there, all right?
1: Only
0: we're going to get you back in the
1: beer. Only if I can do a handstand on it.
0: You're going to do a keg stand. All right, delicious beer. We're going to be back with more. It's Brock and Kiki.

0: and Tom.
1: Hey, hi, this is Tom from the Bob and Tom Show. 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
19: WIRX weather.
11: Daytime highs approaching 80 this afternoon under overcast skies. Winds out of the northwest, 5 to 10 miles an hour. Lows dip down to about 59 tonight, mainly cloudy. I'm staff meteorologist Derek Height.
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1: All right. Hour number two on the way. We got your WTF of the day coming up, fact and opinion. Before we move on, some sad news in the music world. Frank Beard, drummer, legendary drummer of ZZ Top, passed away.
2: No.
1: Age 77. He had been having health issues. Well, that's a pretty good run, especially with as hard as he lived. I mean, Frank Beard partied hardied as the drummer.
2: Right.
1: But he was ZZ Top's drummer for most of the band's incarnation.
2: Yeah.
1: Up until the very end. He was actually on the tour, and I remember just reading like a week and a half ago, he stepped off the tour for health issues, and then just something there. But I always love Frank Beard. Again, great drummer. As far as blues, rock, that kind of very good, consistent drummer. I love the fact that his name was Frank Beard. He was the only guy in the band without a beard.
2: Oh, yeah, that's right. That's right.
1: It's one of the best, most...
2: Yeah.
1: How serendipitous that in a band literally known for their beards, the one guy with beard in his name, and it wasn't like B-E-E-R-D.
2: Right, or no, it's literally beard.
1: Yeah, yeah. B-E-A-R-D, and he didn't have a beard. It's almost like he did it on purpose.
2: He had to have done it on purpose.
1: Bitchin' mustache.
2: Yeah.
1: Okay?
2: No beard.
1: No beard. And he was in a band of beards. It's crazy.
2: Yeah, I loved it.
1: How perfect. Yeah. What if he was always telling the guys, like, guys, I want to grow a beard. And they're like, absolutely not, Frank. Absolutely not. We're sitting on a gold mine here, all right? But anyway. Well, hey, man, what a career and so much great music. Yeah. And, R.I.P., Mr. Beard. With the best mustache in the world.
2: Without a beard.
1: Without a beard. It's crazy. All right, we're going to be back with more. It's Rockin' Kiki.

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0: Brock and Kiki on WIRX. Everything that rocks.
1: Well, don't go anywhere. We got your WTF of the day coming up, as always, brought to you by AIR, Advanced Import Repair. They'll tell you more about John and his crew, what they can do for you, what they can do for your vehicle. And someone got a little too frustrated with their slow food preparation, if you will. I wouldn't say maybe necessarily fast food, but he was still frustrated with how long it was taking him to get his meal. And he took it a little too far, Kiki. Okay. Just a little too far. Anyway, disgruntled food waiter guy, I don't know, in just a little bit. It's Brock and Kiki.

0: everything that rocks. WIRX. What the f***? It's the WTF of the day on the Plan B Show with Brock and Kiki.
1: 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Well, look, we've all been frustrated with slow food service. You just have to be careful, Kiki, where you vent your frustration. A 19-year-old student at Indiana University named Jackson Hahn was arrested on Sunday after he threatened to, quote-unquote, bomb the Applebee's on social media. He was frustrated with the service and vented on an Instagram story. The post was flagged by Meta and reported to the FBI National Threat Operations Center. They called the local authorities, who evacuated the restaurant and closed it for the night while they searched the place. The police then tracked down Jackson, and he admitted to the post. He said he was, quote, just hungry, tired, and upset that he hadn't gotten his food and that it was a stupid post and he wasn't serious. But he did not get a slap on the wrist. He's facing one count of felony intimidation, which can carry up to nearly 3 years in prison.
2: Oh, my gosh.
1: Clearly, he won't get that. And I honestly think they're taking this a little far. So this is what happened. Food's taking forever.
2: Yeah.
1: Jackson goes online and he goes, I swear to God, if I don't get my baby back ribs, I'm going to blow this Applebee's up. Exclamation point, explosion emoji, whatever it may be. And then everyone freaks out. Okay. Yes. You probably shouldn't have done that.
2: Today's world,
1: you can't do anything.
2: You can't say stuff like that.
1: Here's what you do. Don't bombs you can't joke about, okay?
2: Or how arson. About, don't post it on social media. My God, text a friend or something.
1: Yeah. You could text a friend. Yeah. But who knows? Maybe a friend might post like, oh, look what my buddy Jackson said. If you're at the Applebee's, look out. I think we should all understand, though, a 19-year-old kid is not going to blow up an Applebee's.
2: Well, I mean...
1: Yeah, I don't know. I just feel, of course, I'm also a 90s kid. We talked about blowing up stuff all the time.
2: Yeah.
1: We did blow up stuff. We'd find high grade fireworks and, you know, down in the local park and see what we could send off. Yep. This is why all my posts have to do with arson. Less serious of a charge. FBI's not called with an arson. I will say, look,
2: blow it up, burn it down.
1: Yeah. I will burn this Chi-Chi's to the ground.
2: Yeah.
1: I will.
2: Not the Chi-Chi's.
1: I will burn this Long John Silver's to the ground if I don't get my number 4. Surf and turf.
2: Oh,
1: anyway,
2: it's unfortunate use of words.
1: Bombs you can't joke about. So Jackson, I know I get
2: bomb, it. Bomb, bomb, bomb, bomb, bomb, bomb.
1: All right. Well, we're going to be searched by the FBI now.
2: What movie
1: now.
2: Is that from?
1: I don't.
2: On a plane. Where he's like, you can't say bomb on a plane. It's Jason Sudeikis, isn't it? He's like, bomb, bomb, bomb, bomb.
1: I don't remember. But all I know is
2: like arrested.
1: This is going to get flagged immediately, and you and I are going to be cavity searched by some FBI agents.
2: All right. During break, I got to look up this movie.
1: All right. We're going to be back with more FBI agents. This was strictly for entertainment. Do not search us, please. All right. It's Brock and Kiki.

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12: Daytime highs approaching 80 this afternoon. Under overcast skies, winds out of the northwest 5 to 10 miles an hour. Lows dip down to about 59 tonight, mainly cloudy. I'm staff meteorologist Derek Height.
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1: Well, don't go anywhere. Fact and opinion on the way. Do you love facts? You're going to love this. Do you love opinions? What? No way. This is perfect for you. If you don't like either of those, sorry. Not so much your bag then. But anyway, fact and opinion coming up. It's Brock and Kiki.

0: WIRX. Now for fact and opinion. The Plan B Show with Brock and Kiki.
1: All righty, here we go. Fact and opinion time. I got a fun little fact about Cheese Whiz.
2: Ooh, I love
1: the delicatessen that is the whiz of cheese, Kiki. Cheese, it's not one of the 27 ingredients listed on the side of a can of Cheese Whiz.
2: Correct.
1: I don't think any of us were questioning that.
2: No, none of us assumed that cheese could actually be sprayed out of a can.
1: Out of a can, right.
2: Yeah, no. But it is one of my favorite camping snacks.
1: It's great for camping, picnics, road trips, if you're looking for that. I want to mention, though, it does list cheese cultures, which is used in processed cheese.
2: Right.
1: So technically, cheese makes it, but followed by cultures, which is what we all know. Yeah. It's not actual cheese. Not some guy with a nice, delicious aged cheddar that is putting it into a can that we then squirt into our mouth or onto a Ritz cracker. And you did mention, Kiki, one of your favorites.
2: I haven't had it in a while because I'm scared of it now that I'm old and fragile. But as a young 20-something-year-old, I was eating Cheese Whiz at least once a week.
1: It's one of the greatest snacks out. A can of Cheese Whiz and a buttery sleeve of, well, not Ritz because we never bought name brand, of cracker rounds.
2: Right. Rounds. Wheat rounds.
1: Cracker rounds. My goodness. I'll go through a whole can of Cheese Whiz.
2: Yeah.
1: It's so good.
2: So good.
1: But knowing now what we do know as far as how processed foods
2: can't
1: are concerned,
2: and then
1: you can't, do I want to? I'm pretty sure most of the microplastics that millennials have in them come from Cheese Whiz.
2: Oh, 100%.
1: It's still
2: inside that can.
1: I still have Cheese Whiz lodged in parts of my

0: or intestine, arteries full of it, but worth it.
1: It's worth it.
0: It's so good. You know what? Screw it. I'm putting it in the cart next time we go. Yeah. Let's live a little, for God's sakes.
1: All right.
0: I mean, Ed, we got global warming. All right. Gas is $4 a gallon. It's one of the hottest summers on record. Everything's falling apart. Let's live a little at least, huh?
1: It's true.
0: Let's have some cheese, quote unquote, in a can. I'm going to do it. All right. Cheese Whiz. Killing us slowly but deliciously.
1: Worth it.
0: Worth it. We're going to be back with more. It's Brock and Kiki.

0: Most rock stations are one big yawn fest. We're WIRX, the soundtrack to your next semi-bad decision. Bob and Tom, hey, do we gotta say anything else? Brock and Kiki, like your best friends. Well, if your best friends were sex addicts that like to rock... if your best friends basically had no filter. John Crows, a voice so cool, your sunglasses will get jealous. And Greg Beharrell, a comedic genius. Or just crazy, you decide. Everything that rocks, these are the people that will rock your radio. Everything that rocks, including the people behind the mic. This is WIRX.
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12: Daytime highs approaching 80 this afternoon under overcast skies. Winds out of the northwest, 5 to 10 miles an hour. Lows dip down to about 59 tonight, mainly cloudy. I'm Staff Meteorologist Derek Height.
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1: All right, hour number three on the way. We got your dumb vocabulary coming up. Plus, lunch with the boss. Got some tips for you so you don't blow it. 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That's right. 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
1: 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Got your chance to win. It's going to be an awesome night down in Indianapolis. Maybe take, was the show on a Tuesday?
2: It's on a Tuesday. You got all the PTO. You know you got plenty of PTO. Finally, take the day. Take a day and a half off. Stay the night in Indianapolis during a weekday. It's not going to be too crazy. It's going to be a nice little treat for yourself.
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2: Well, don't go anywhere. Dumb vocabulary on the way. Very dumb. You may ask yourself, why is it so dumb? And I wish I had an answer for you, but I don't. It's just kind of the general runaround of what we do here. Just so dumb that you question what exactly is happening and what you're doing with your life that you're involved in this. So there you go. Dumb vocabulary on the way. It's Brock and Kiki.

0: 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It's dumb vocabulary with Brock and Kiki.
1: This one, I think you couldn't possibly be any dumber. You go and do something like this.
2: Your dumb vocabulary for today, ankle earmuffs.
3: Ankle earmuffs.
2: Ankle's a fun word. I might do some ankle themed ones. Ankle earmuffs.
3: Is that just when someone's upside down and their ankles are at your ears? Someone's doing a handstand and you're holding their ankles by your ears. Yeah?
2: So someone...
3: Yeah, is doing a handstand.
2: And then you're holding
3: their legs for them. You're holding their
2: while they're doing
3: them.
2: A handstand.
3: Yeah, to help them hold them up. And then that's the end of that.
2: And then
3: end of that.
2: What kind of...
3: That's the end.
2: Are they clothed? Are they not clothed, Kiki?
3: They're in athletic wear because they're doing handstands.
2: And they just have...
3: And the other one's a spotter.
2: So your definition for this one is a spotter.
3: A spotter holding the ankles of someone who is trying to land a handstand.
2: I don't know how you could make this any dumber than it already is. That is clearly not what it is. Ankle earmuffs is just a way to describe sexual intercourse.
3: Of course it is.
2: It just, obviously, if you're God willing, she's flexible enough, he's flexible, whatever, and you get their ankles to the ears.
3: I got you.
2: All right. Example, if all goes well after my date with Amy tonight, I'm going to throw on a pair of ankle earmuffs.
3: I'll be wearing some ankle earmuffs.
2: I guess you could do yours, or you could put the earmuffs on them.
3: Why would you put earmuffs on them?
2: Because if you're...
3: As the man.
2: No, so if you push them far enough back, right?
3: Oh,
2: that's what I'm saying, yeah.
3: You're going to make them wear
2: or
3: their
2: you
3: own
2: could wear ankle earmuffs. I mean, there's anyone could wear the earmuffs.
3: For sure.
2: So there you go.
3: Okay.
2: The show's over. We're done. We're going to go. We're not doing this anymore.
3: I thought mine was fine.
2: Yours was awful, all right? It was awful.
3: It made sense to me.
2: That is your dumb vocabulary for a Wednesday. We'll be back with more. It's Brock and Kiki.

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2: You got yourself two VIP passes to the AC/DC Power Up Pop-Up Fan Experience.
3: Are you kidding me?
2: I don't joke about these things, Jason.
3: Holy moly.
2: Lonnie, you got yourself two VIP passes to the AC/DC Power Up Pop-Up Fan Experience in South Bend.
3: No way.
2: Yes way, buddy.
3: You rock. I was so wanting those.
2: Well, then it was meant to be.
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16: WIRX weather.
17: Mainly cloudy skies expected tonight with lows around 59. Winds out of the north around 5 miles an hour. Daytime highs approaching 80. Tomorrow, mainly sunny skies. I'm staff meteorologist Derek Height.
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9: WIRX weather.
10: Mainly cloudy skies expected tonight, with lows around 59. Winds out of the north, around 5 miles an hour. Daytime highs approaching 80. Tomorrow, mainly sunny skies. I'm Staff Meteorologist Derek Hite.

0: Brock and Kiki on WIRX. Everything that rocks.
1: All right, final hour on the way. We got your topic of the day coming up. We're talking taters on that one. Head over to our Facebook page and get it on the conversation there. Plus, your Wednesday shower thought replay. Very excited about that. Blow your mind in the middle of the week. I have a question, Kiki. Is there a difference between soft ice cream and hard ice cream?
2: There's hard ice cream? That's a thing?
1: Well, here's why I asked, because it's National Soft Ice Cream Day.
2: Oh.
1: Which, do we need to specify the
2: soft?
1: Is it hard ice cream?
2: Is it like custard? You know, like a soft serve. They do call it soft served. Versus like a frozen in a carton, I think is different. Soft serve, I think, is like
1: the
2: ice cream that comes out into the cone that like, and you know, like at a Dairy Mart or
1: is
2: like
1: soft serve
2: McDonald's,
1: right? What different than ice cream? Here we go. That's what we need to figure out, right? Yeah,
2: it's the soft ice cream that they serve.
1: Soft serve and traditional hard ice cream. What?
2: Traditional hard ice cream?
1: Kiki and I literally just learned, so we were today's years old, that apparently there is hard ice cream and soft.
2: Say? What's it say?
1: So it's soft serve and traditional hard ice cream share the same basic ingredients of milk, cream, and sugar.
2: Yeah, we know that.
1: But differ fundamentally in the preparation and composition.
2: Yeah.
1: Traditional hard ice cream contains 10 to 18% milk fat in a scoop from hard pre-frozen tubs.
2: Yeah, okay.
1: At sub-zero temperatures.
2: Yeah.
1: Soft serve contains 3 to 6% milk fat, incorporates more air, and is so dispensed fresh from a machine.
2: Okay. So we had that correct. We just didn't know it was literally called hard ice cream.
1: Yeah.
2: But it is, yeah. It's the tub ice cream you get out of the grocery store at the freezer aisle, and the soft ice cream is what you get from a dispensary at like a little Dairy Mart.
1: I always do the mix, the chocolate and vanilla inside the cone from that machine.
2: Oh, the twist?
1: The twist.
2: The chocolate vanilla twist that you get at the buffets?
1: You do it at the buffets, the Chinese buffets, right next to the unwrapped Swiss rolls.
2: Swiss rolls. The best.
1: Someone took the time to unwrap each of those Swiss rolls.
2: I love it.
1: Well, hey, color me surprised that it is considered soft and rock hard ice cream.
2: Yep. Rock hard ice cream.
1: Which also, why is it, you know how many spoons I've bent trying to get that ice cream? Just soften it up a little bit.
2: You got to get one of those scoopers that you can heat up. You got to run it under hot water.
1: That's then I got watery ice cream. No, I don't want that. Didn't they sell like electric ice cream scoopers where like you could plug it in and then scoop it out?
2: I'm sure it exists.
1: Yeah, well, I'm going to buy one.
2: It's been an issue for a while now.
1: All right. Bent spoons on rock hard ice cream. Make it a little softer for me, would you? All right. We're going to be back with more. It's Brock and Kiki.

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0: 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Everything that rocks.
1: All right, we got your topic of the day coming up. Talking taters, man. Head over to our Facebook page and get on the conversation there. Talking about the best way to eat a potato or potato, however you want to say it. Anyway, we're going to be back with more. It's Brock and Kiki.

0: 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WIRX. It's your topic of the day on the Plan B Show with Brock and Kiki.
1: All right, let's do it. Topic of the day. Like I mentioned, head over to our Facebook page. You can get it on the conversation there. And it is National Potato Day. You say potato. I say potato. Who says potato? That's stupid.
2: Potato, potato.
1: Let's call the whole thing off. I'm not marrying some
2: tomato, tomato.
1: Yeah, you say potato, I say potato. You say tomato, I say tomato.
2: Right.
1: Let's call the whole thing off.
2: I don't think anyone actually says potato.
1: That's what I'm saying. That's why
2: I think it's just part of the song.
1: That song makes sense. Like if I was getting married to someone and then I find out they say potato, I'd be like, I don't need that in my life.
2: No.
1: Let's call this off because you're a weirdo. Anyway, what's the best way to eat a potato? There's very many ways.
2: Loaded.
1: Well, okay, are you just thinking baked potato? Because I'm talking french fry.
2: I'm talking baked potato. Loaded.
1: I wish we had separate answers, loaded. But that's what I'm going to say. Baked potato is the best way to have a potato.
2: Oh, it's so disappointing when they serve a baked potato and there's just like...
1: Butter. I mean, I'll do it.
2: It's fine.
1: But I need way more butter. No, I want butter, sour cream,
2: chives,
1: bacon bits,
2: cheese
1: on there.
2: That's it.
1: And, I mean, you throw some other stuff on there if you want to. Some chili on there. Yeah, nice.
2: Dang.
1: Yeah, so, but it's baked. That's the best way to eat a potato.
2: I do like sweet potato fries. I've learned to really enjoy those.
1: Sweet potato ones. But does that count?
2: Yeah.
1: Are we talking about a traditional Idaho brown potato? Are those? That's not russet. Is that a russet potato?
2: I don't know.
1: Now, we didn't even think about, what about baby reds?
2: I love
1: buttery,
2: baby reds.
1: Garlicky baby red.
2: Ooh, it's next to a fish fry.
1: That is.
2: Ooh, side to a fish fry.
1: That's
2: delicious.
1: I mean, I will just pick it up and eat it into it like good. An apple.
2: Yeah.
1: We got some answers here on socials on National Potato Day. What's the best way to eat a potato? Tyler said, just take a big one, a big old bite of one fresh out of the ground.
2: Oh.
1: What are you, a serial killer, Tyler?
2: That's a good way to lose a tooth.
1: He's grabbing a
2: raw dog in it.
1: A raw right out of the field.
2: Tell you'll chip a tooth like old Brock here.
1: What are you doing, Tyler? John said grater tater. Baked, then most of the potato scooped out, mashed, mixed with cheese, bacon, and other desired fixins. Them fixins. Put it back in the oven and bake until golden brown, served with a dollop of sour cream. It's a lot of work, but it sounds delicious. Michelle said fried. So French fry, I'm guessing?
2: Yep.
1: Or fried, I get fried potatoes, just hold the whole thing?
2: No, probably French fries.
1: Jordan said baked. Limon said tater tots. Good. I do love a tater tot.
2: Hash browns.
1: Hash browns, ooh. Which tater tots are just little
2: hash brown nuggets.
1: Yeah,
2: browns,
1: yeah. Mark said slice and grilled together with sausage and onions.
2: Ooh.
1: So that's one. What about skillet. The hobo packs?
2: Yeah.
1: Hobo packs are fantastic. Fortunately, take an hour and 45 minutes to cook over the fire. It's insane. Are the hobo packs ready? No, they're not. They'll never be ready. And Jenna said mash. We haven't even gotten to mashed potatoes.
2: Yeah.
1: Mashed taters and gravy. That's good stuff. Yeah, like grandma's old-fashioned like turkey gravy that she makes with the turkey juices. Ooh, man. I don't know. Nobody said french fries. And I think we can say
2: fried,
1: but
2: yeah,
1: I mean,
2: probably french fries.
1: But you think you'd get more answers on french fries? I don't know. Maybe that's what she means.
2: No.
1: And no one said potato chips?
2: Ah, potato chips.
1: So, I mean, when we look at how potatoes are prepared, chips low on the totem pole.
2: Yeah.
1: So
2: we all like that potato spud.
1: Yeah.
2: Whole
1: potato salad.
2: Potato salad.
1: There's another good one. A German potato salad. Nice
2: you
1: mustard.
2: Yeah, but your question wasn't what type of potato do you like to eat? You said what's the best way to eat a potato?
1: Yeah. Well, there's all these different ways.
2: I know.
1: You take the potato.
2: I don't think anyone's thinking like in a salad or, you know what I mean?
1: Why not?
2: Potato salad.
1: There's many different ways
2: to eat it. I think people are thinking how you cook it.
1: Out of a piece of PVC, launch at a high rate.
2: I did spud gun.
1: Spud gun.
2: Had one of those as a child.
1: Fantastic. I made one in shop class.
2: Yep.
1: That was my final project.
2: We made our own.
1: It was extremely irresponsible of the teacher to let me do that.
2: Yep.
1: Anyway, all right. You say potato.
2: I'm not saying potato.
1: Yeah, you psycho. What a weirdo. We're going to be back with more. It's Brock and Kiki.

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17: Mainly cloudy skies expected tonight, with lows around 59. Winds out of the north, around 5 miles an hour. Daytime highs approaching 80. Tomorrow, mainly sunny skies. I'm staff meteorologist Derek Height.
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2: All right, excellent news, everybody. Just about quitting time. We're going to wrap things up with what we learned on the show. But before we get to that, we're going to blow your mind once again with your Wednesday shower thought replay. What? What did you say to me? That's crazy, man. Anyway, shower thoughts coming up. We'll be back with more. It's Brock and Kiki.

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1: And now, it's time for shower thoughts.
2: What came first, the chicken salad or the egg salad?
3: That's a good one.
2: Do we have an answer for that?
3: We do not. Egg salad. No, chicken salad.
2: See?
3: Chicken salad.
2: It's one of life's deepest mysteries.
3: Losing a pair of socks is less noticeable than losing a single sock.
2: That's very true.
3: It's true.
2: They're both gone. You're not even going to think about it.
3: I was just talking about this the other day. I bought a whole pack of tons of socks only like 3 months ago, and I only have like four left.
2: See, that's the problem.
3: I have no idea where they are.
2: When you buy a ton, you're less careful about it. You've probably just been hucking socks around left and right.
3: I guess. So, I know like three of them had holes in them already.
2: Yeah. Well, your hobbit feet tear through socks pretty quick. So. The Winter Olympics is one big sliding contest.
3: It's true.
2: You slide down this thing, slide on this thing, slide over here, slide over. Who's the best slider around? Slide down a hill, slide around a rink.
3: Just sliding on different equipment.
2: Just different equipment and different types of frozen water.
3: Yeah, hills.
2: Hills.
3: Flat.
2: Rings.
3: Circles.
2: Yeah. Brooms. Rocks. Skis. That one where they shoot a gun for some reason. What's happening here?
3: So
2: we're just
3: fun.
2: Sliding around.
3: If two prostitutes have sex with each other, who pays?
2: Good question. Do they just call it a wash?
3: Yeah, I'd say so.
2: I mean, it's
3: what if one charges
2: pro bono
3: more than the other?
2: Like, right. Well, that's a good question.
3: Is there a difference?
2: That's a good question.
3: Interesting. All right.
2: Now I'm imagining it. Sorry, I'm wondering. I have a vivid interpretation. And then, like, do they both put a little money on the nightstand? How's that work? I'm going to call some prostitutes to see if I can figure this out.
3: It's just work training.
2: It's work training. That's what it is.
3: It's paid work training.
2: Yeah.
3: The pimp pays them.
2: Yeah. Maybe, I don't know.
3: I don't know.
2: We should have quit while we were ahead.
1: Whoa. Mind blown.
4: Enough! Do you want my head to explode? In the name of all that is good and decent, no more for today!
0: New music now. WIRX.

0: The Engine, Brock and Kiki, pure high-octane combustible fuel. John Cruz, the driver keeping us barely on the road. And Greg Beharrell, well, he's the rando guy hanging out at the window, waving at strangers.
1: Let's go!
0: Everything that rocks, especially the people. And I think we should put Brock in the trunk. This is WIRX.
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2: WIRX weather.
3: Mainly cloudy skies expected tonight, with lows around 59. Winds out of the north, around 5 miles an hour. Daytime highs approaching 80. Tomorrow, mainly sunny skies. I'm staff meteorologist Derek Height.
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1: Hey, Brock. Hey, Kiki. What did we learn on the show today?
2: All righty. Let's see. First thing we learned is, I always ended up living in a shack whenever we played MASH. Every single time.
3: Same.
2: I had a hot wife.
3: In a crappy car.
2: In a crappy car. But
3: so many kids.
2: So many kids. Hot wife, so many kids. A Buick LeSabre.
3: Well, at least one of those things came true. Oh, I was trying to wink. I don't know why.
2: The crappy car?
3: No. The hot wife.
2: Oh, yeah. Sure did. What else did we learn on the show, Kiki? We learned that, if the boss is buying, I'm going hard on that menu, all right? Fancy drinks and the
3: surf and turf.
2: Oh,
3: steak. Get the steak.
2: The salmon is market price. I don't care what the price is. Put it on my plate. And what do you think? You're better than me? And let's see. Last thing we learned on the show is, look, the world is just a mess. All right. Eat some Cheese Whiz. Live a little. Okay. Eat the delicacy that is.
3: Treat yourself.
2: The whiz of cheese. Okay. Mm. Is there cheese in there? Why would you say that?
3: No, we're not sure what it's all made out of, but it tastes delicious on that buttery round cracker.
2: It's cheese in a can. Wait, that's the epitome of the future, man. Enjoy it. All right, there you go. That's what we learned on the show for today. Thank you all so much for hanging out. We appreciate it. Plenty more to come. We're not done yet, so hang out with us. Finish up your Wednesday, and then we'll see you back here tomorrow for more of Brock and Kiki in the Afternoons. Okay, bye.
3: See ya.

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3: Why is the letter G in champagne so shy?

It's the Greg V. Harrell Show on WIRX, where there's never a dull moment for your evenings. Well, I mean, except for this one right now. I mean, we really should have thought of something to say here. This is embarrassing, so...

0: WIRX. What? More phone calls? What happened to the whole
1: people only text these days?
0: Sheesh. What's on your melon? What's up?
2: Well, I had a burning question for you.
0: Well, I am an expert in burning sensations. But please, go ahead.
2: Okay. So do you think virtual concerts will be a thing of the past?
0: No, they say virtual concerts are going to be around for years, and venues are now installing virtual stream capabilities.
2: Wow.
0: Yeah, you know, I actually enjoy the virtual streaming concerts. The mosh pit at home is much more comfortable.
2: Yeah, moshing in the safety of your own home, right?
0: Yeah, moshing with myself, because at least then I know who's getting handsy.
2: All right.
0: You know, they say eventually we'll have hologram concerts where you're just watching an all-hologram band on stage.
2: Wow, that's very weird.
0: Yeah, I agree. If I want something that's see-through, I have my personality.
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12: Mainly cloudy skies expected tonight, with lows around 59. Winds out of the north around 5 miles an hour. Daytime highs approaching 80. Tomorrow, mainly sunny skies. I'm Staff Meteorologist Derek Hite.

0: Greg B. Harrell's show. We talk about weird music stuff on this show that you will not hear elsewhere. But it gives you something to tell your friends from time to time. Do you remember the TV show Alf? Yes, I'm going there. Here's something you probably don't realize. Almost every episode of Alf was named after a hit song. Yeah, music really does infiltrate every aspect of pop culture. Isn't that cool? Yeah, feel free to use that as small talk on your next blind date. Or dates. Plural is probably more accurate with today's dating landscape.
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0: No.
1: You prefer seeing people live?
0: Yeah.
1: 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That's why I turned down funeral invitations.
0: Okay.
1: But no, I agree. I'm not interested in holograms. I mean, I'm fake enough. Oh, we've reached an awkward point of the conversation. Did you want to hang up or just ride it out?
0: Yeah, ride it out.
1: All right. You still there?
0: Yeah.
1: Great. We'll get through this together.
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0: 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Wait. Hold on. I hit the wrong button. See, I was going to go in smooth, like be like WIRX, and then and go right into it. But now I've messed that up. I think it's this.
1: Hey, no hologram for me.
0: Oh, yeah. So, because we were talking earlier about how hologram concerts are the way of the future. You're not into it, though, huh?

0: 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I often run my fingers through both, and I can tell you, soft serve ice cream doesn't feel any more soft than Scoop. I'm starting to think that name is just a marketing ploy.
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